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0: I'm kinda reach James Bond and with none of you climbing 100 mil in front of me and I'm
1: Big Sean Control
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1: and of course Jay Electronica.
0: See Kendrick Jigga and Nas. 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
0: And I ain't rocking no more designers. 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
2: thermometer.
0: This is hip hop, and them you know what time it is. 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

0: grand with your granddad as the pilot. 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
1: 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The

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1: This Father's Day, score the virtual World Cup goal and win on Ojo, the grand prize winning dad.

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guys, before we make our way out of here, man. Sending some love to my taxi drivers on the Nation Road. They go marching to border smear drivers. Love and love to you guys. As we get ready to make our way out of here on behalf of my DJ, Chucky Rayman. Mother God, God, God, Son, stop right. Till tomorrow, same time, 6 to 9. Remember, God is the boss, only time on, only time God is the boss. Nothing more, nothing less. Hey, keep it up, guys. 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Christoph Dreiger. 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

0: the go with Ojo 961.
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0: DJ Christoph and Seattle show off. You know how we do, it's Tuesday.
1: We're rolling in the gym.
0: Yeah. Time to make some noise around the

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Hey. You see the little shape, but you get that. Tapping nice, girl, don't make a next chat. Hey. Me love how the girl dem a pre. Jennifer say she no know how fi do it. No, she do it 7 days of the week. She tell me.

Yes, yes, yes, yes, yes, yes, yes, yes, yes, yes, yes, yes, yes, yes, yes, yes, yes, yes, yes, yes, yes, yes, yes, yes, yes, yes, yes, yes, yes, yes, yes, yes, yes, yes, yes, yes, yes, yes, yes, yes, yes, yes, yes, yes, yes, yes, yes, yes, yes, yes, yes, yes, yes, yes, yes, yes, yes, yes, yes, yes, yes, yes, yes, yes, yes, yes, yes, yes, yes, yes, yes, yes, yes, yes, yes, yes, yes, yes, yes, yes, yes, yes, yes, yes, yes, yes, yes, yes, yes, yes, yes, yes, yes, yes, yes, yes, yes, yes, yes, yes, yes, yes, yes, yes, yes, yes, yes, yes, yes, yes, yes, yes, yes, yes, yes, yes, yes, yes, yes, yes, yes, yes, yes, yes, yes, yes, yes, yes, yes, yes, yes, yes, yes, yes, yes, yes, yes, yes, yes, yes, yes,

Well, they give me reasons, driving me crazy. You look good, for real. I wanna give you some, for real. I would have waited for you if I could, for real. Yeah. 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It was 11, 16.

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You must be a dad to win. Score a World Cup goal and win on Ojo. 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
0: Yeah,
1: 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Them bad mind.
0: Select a question of your truly Jago Winner Mix. Wanna say welcome. Shout out to my girl Linda, what's good?
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0: Maria, I see you. 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What up, what up, what up?
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0: I said wear the t-shirt, I put it, I fold it and I pack it up neat. 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
1: Back it up on people.

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In the engine room, we go get on DJ Awesome, what's good? 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Shout to Grenada in the building. 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
0: My team wins, so let's talk some French.
1: C'est toi.
0: Yes, I.
1: Chakamouje.
0: Mm-hmm.
1: Laissez-moi.
0: You like.
1: Ichima.

0: second and third place prizes. It's easy to qualify. When the announcer signals the goal, three times per shift from 6 a.m. to 6 p.m. Just call and qualify. On the day of the draw, 10 qualifiers will be chosen. 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You must be a dad to win. Score a World Cup goal and win on Ojo. 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

Spin it. 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Yo, where you at? Show me where you spin a block on your ops. 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
1: Where you at?
0: Show me where you spend a block on your ops.
1: On your ops.
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0: what we doing? 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

You know what? 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Chevy is getting kind of heavy. Relevant, selling it, dipping away. Time keeps slipping away. Zipping the safe, flipping for pay. Tipping like I'm dripping in paint. Up front, folk, like Khalifa, put the in so- the

0: second and third place prizes. 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You must be a dad to win. Score a World Cup goal and win on Ojo. 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
0: With who?
1: Baby, come on. Baby, how you move so dangerously? 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

world stops when Ojo is on. Download the Ojo app now. Now. Now. Now. Now. Now. Now. Now. Now. Now. Now. Now. Now. Now. Now. Now. Now. Now. Now. Now. Now. Now. Now. Now. Now. Now. Now. Now. Now. Now. Now. Now. Now. Now. Now. Now. Now. Now. Now. Now. Now. Now. Now. Now. Now. Now. Now. Now. Now. Now. Now. Now. Now. Now. Now. Now. Now. Now. Now. Now. Now. Now. Now. Now. Now. Now. Now. Now. Now. Now. Now. Now. Now. Now. Now. Now. Now. Now. Now. Now. Now. Now. Now. Now. Now. Now. Now. Now. Now. Now. Now. Now. Now. Now. Now. Now. Now. Now. Now. Now. Now. Now. Now. Now. Now. Now. Now. Now. Now. Now. Now. Now. Now. Now. Now. Now. Now. Now. Now. Now. Now. Now. Now. Now. Now. Now. Now. Now. Now. Now.

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0: I said, man, I pull it like a carry on, you know?
1: We don't have to complicate it.
0: I'm hurting so much till I feel like I just can't carry on.
2: Hampton Music.

Caribbean girl, me know for tick, me know for top, yeah. 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But make my own money like the...

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1: Pull up another party, yeah. 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
0: We are strong.

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Jojo Sumo. 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

0: The Ojo Boys. 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
1: Yeah. On the radar, 2023. 6GOD and my broski 2C. Know what it is. So madness and badness. 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Yeah. Hey.

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Cinch my knee vaccine when he see how this vid start going viral. 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Negotiation asset for 20% of the company. That's my final. Realistic, my M15 like I'm going through Tottenham High Road. 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
0: We are strong. Mojo Sumo. 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We are Mojo Sumo.
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of now. The intellectual discussions, the laughs, the birthdays, the insanity, and the music. It's the One Morning Show with Richard Trumpet, Tim Tim, and DJ Elon.

0: So we here just sorting all this sort out. 18 minutes after 6 o'clock. Thanks and praises to the Almighty for the blessing and seeing today. Wednesday the 17th of June 2026. One morning show, Ojo 961. We're going to take you down till 9 o'clock. Richard Trumpet, DJ Elon, and...
1: Like my name today. Like how Boudry used to do it long time.
0: I'll just play it. I'm about to say that now. Play
1: this will go on about
2: what will he say next? Tim is out of control on Ojo 961.

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3: Kaya Seeley, who is facing multiple charges arising from the police-involved shooting of her boyfriend Joshua Samaru, was arrested by police shortly after arriving at the Piako International Airport. She was returning to the country after receiving medical treatment. Her attorney, Fayola Sandy, said that investigators had been informed of Seeley's travel arrangements and were told that she would be allowed to leave the airport to attend a medical appointment scheduled for 6 a.m. before surrendering to the Tunapuna police station at 9 a.m.
2: 11 people were arrested during an intelligence-led anti-crime operation conducted in Gasparilla District between 6 June and June 15th. According to the TTPS, the operation was conducted to curb and detect the increase in home invasions, robberies, fire-related offenses, break-ins, and drug-related offenses. During the exercise, officers arrested 11 male suspects ages 16 to 34 of Gasparilla, Golconda, Point Forte, and Williamsville. Applications for preventative detention orders were also made, with 8 being granted and 3 pending.
3: Former Prime Minister Dr. Keith Rowley has denied any knowledge of a Trinidad and Tobago Electricity Commission protected list of people whose electricity cannot be disconnected. Dr. Rowley took to Facebook, where he shared a photograph of his electricity bill for his Goodwood Park residence and added, "For the benefit of those who have been misled by your leader, I hope you can read what I said and also decipher the TNTEC bill with particular reference to payment of April 15th and net arrears of $0.00. I repeat, I am, in all caps, unaware of any list."
2: Lionel Messi scored his first World Cup hat-trick, giving him a record equaling 16th World Cup goal and ensuring that Argentina secured all 3 points against Algeria with a 3-0 victory. His historic performance came hours after France's Mbappe and Norway's Haaland lit up the World Cup with 2 goals each. The 38-year-old became the first player in history to feature at 6 World Cups, beating rival Cristiano Ronaldo by a day. 20 years ago, after his World Cup debut as an 18-year-old at Germany 2006, one of the game's greatest superstars delivered yet another spectacular performance on his 200th appearance for his country.
3: And Cristiano Ronaldo is preparing for his 6th World Cup as if it were his first, according to Portugal coach Roberto Martinez, as he hailed the 41-year-old as an example and a reference for football. Armed with a richly talented generation, Portugal is among the favorites to win the World Cup for the first time.

0: will take on the DR Congo later today at 1 p.m. And I'm sure Cristiano is going to try to pass Messi.
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14 minutes moving up to 7 o'clock. Good morning to you once again. Nice to have you with us. It's a wonderful Wednesday in the land of the living. Good morning to you if you are on the road. We want you to be safe this morning. We want you to get to your destination, regardless if it's work, school, or home, or extracurricular. We want you to get there safe

0: Lee. All right, and thank you for being inside the Ojo World. Now, before we trot on, we healing up Messi, or we ain't getting him never. Or
1: yeah, one Messi never two. Yeah, big up your old self, you know.
0: Who is your team for the World Cup? You know me, I never ask you that.
1: Brazil. Man of Brazilian.
0: Oh yes, use Neymar in truth. Yeah. And Elon, who you backing for World Cup?
1: Germany or some kind of thing. Brazil? Sure.
0: Brazil?
2: Hey!
0: What?
1: I'm a Brazilian, okay. Brother. But
0: so I'm the only
1: Samba.
0: I'm the only Argentinian. But
1: Lambada.
2: But as if it's back World Cup, you know, is that two teams, eh?
0: Right. Well, my first team in Mika World Cup in like a half.
1: Who's that Trinidad Tobago?
0: I can say that too, but Italy. You make a World Cup.
1: Italy, Baggio and them? Since Baggio, Roberto Baggio.
0: You make a World Cup in a while. So let's just show the Italy thing.
1: Yeah.
0: So yeah. But what's the other team then?
1: You are Iran, man.
0: England?
1: What? Yeah, English, man.
0: Bruv? Okay, bruv.
2: I'm a Chelsea man too, no, so.
0: Okay.
2: Things set up in a kind of way.
0: You have an next team too?
1: Netherlands?
2: Yeah, they're good.
0: Okay.
2: Dan, the World Cup have you. It's very tired. Just know that. Right?
0: Oh, like if you're watching them late games. Yeah, yeah. But you know, I saw College Boy made a post yesterday about people making bets on the World Cup and thing, and he's saying, look, all you forget I know because they go lost all their money before they realize it's a change and they got New York Knicks win the NBA, yeah. Arsenal win the Premier League. So is that different? When he said that, I said, Dan, suppose America win the World Cup, boy. If America win, boy.
2: No, but them fellas playing real good.
0: They're playing good, but if America win, boy.
1: Now, well, they're deporting all the players and them to make sure they win the set of the referee.
0: Daddy, I see that.
1: I don't wonder if that's true, boy. They say one of the Iran players make a gun gesture. You understand? Like to shoot the goal now.
0: You do a jam around.
1: But they send them that, you know.
0: Like, in real? Karen, where see that?
1: I had to check this out.
0: Check that BBC. Because
1: deported
0: me know
1: to
0: that.
1: Iran.
0: You know about that? All I know is that I had to go after they done play all the come out from here.
1: I have a little angst with the World Cup.
0: Where's the angst?
1: I don't know. But it's not really me. I kind of borrow it. I was liming on the by a car wash the other day and some fellas was talking. Our uncle come in and he say, oh, let us back a set a team that would never back you. And the rest of them are saying, uncle, don't bring that race thing in the football now. Go lead out of the football now. But uncle is saying, how are you back in our side? Like Argentina. Do your history on Argentina. Do your history on Germany.
0: Uncle, oh God.
1: No, if you don't go there, VND thing?
0: It's so deep.
2: It's shown.
1: I know
2: the history, but France. Oh God. Ever see any other money team coming forward? Like, imagine, yeah.
0: No, but okay, but it's all right. Yeah,
2: but
0: it's all
2: right. If we think like that, you're
1: all the black people.
0: Yeah, well, exactly. Let me just enjoy the football and go.
1: Do how we name the thing.
0: Yeah, because plenty of them do we okay that thing too. So what we all do?
2: Nah, and I think that is one of the reasons why we actually be stuck in the world.
0: Mm.
2: Like our people, we. And I mean, I can't. Trumpet is very. It's so touchy that I can't. I'm not ignoring the fact that I'm not ignoring. But at the same time, I'm really where you project that kind of energy onto.
0: Still wearing shackles if I'm doing that. I don't want to do that. Yeah, so like, acknowledge.
2: Yeah, and then we move past.
0: We tread on. Yeah, that was saying.
2: But then don't try to bring that energy onto to the other.
0: The next generation
2: and thing, because that is what is going on.
0: We had to break the curse, boy.
2: But you see, no going on with the broken homes, right?
0: Well, that's a whole different issue that we had to come to. Yeah. Probably on a Monday or on a Tuesday, but you see, like today. Ay. All right, let me.
1: They send me more juice in truth.
0: Really send him up.
1: They send him up.
0: Let me just heal up a couple people. Keith, good morning. Charisse, good morning to you. Candace, Hugo. Brazil and Ding Dong voice. It's not looking good, nah? Like,
1: from one game, already. Brazil is always that slow and then reaches final or semi-final.
0: So. Savitri, user.
1: Well,
2: I just really do like this Brazil team.
3: Drop it. Of course, the greatest. How you can
1: everything on
3: trot one past the greatest. The goat that just does goat things. Well done. Continue. showing the haters that you are the greatest. Big up, Messi.
1: Messi ain't hugging you up, bro.
0: Yes, CD.
2: But are you see him?
0: Is CD to goal? I see him go, my dog, boy.
2: Nah, Messi too good.
0: Nah, he really?
2: He really, really.
0: He really, really, really, really good.
1: They put so many bones in Barcelona,
0: he really, really.
2: But really good. Is he always with our ball, boy?
0: Gracefully, yeah.
2: Gracefully.
0: Yeah, boy.
2: And,
0: yeah,
2: watch
0: yeah,
2: out.
0: Yeah.
2: And the boys just play with the team too. Eh?
0: Mm-hmm. Mm-hmm.
1: I prefer Dwarka.
0: And I like how we run it with that. The fellow who passed the first, who made the first pass for the first goal, he plays with them in MLS. And the fellow who assisted, as they say, the first goal, he has actually played with
1: Messi
0: them.
1: Didn't pass the ball to Messi?
0: No.
1: Okay.
0: I know, Savitri would know who I'm talking about. Mm. Anyhow. Let's shut down and get into the
1: My son ain't gonna like this conversation on Messi.
0: Why? He don't like Messi?
1: That Cristiano Ronaldo fan.
0: Fan? Oh, yeah. Okay.
2: So...
4: The numbers don't lie. Give us your view. 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
0: If you're still home, if you're in the car, the Maxi, we need to get your view on this. Let me make sure Trumpet.
1: Make sure and play because when he started.
0: Yeah, when he dance started.
1: Started let go. Just pull down, eh?
5: Come on, you know. Big man thing. I don't care if it's a culture thing. I don't care if it's carnival Monday, Tuesday, Ash Wednesday, a function, a party. My girl not whining on no man. Period. As soon as I see my girl whining on a man, she gone, you know. Big man thing, I not playing that. I hear all you talking about the type of wine.
0: Yeah, let me take no yeah, one time, type yeah. of wine when he... He is very passionate, but what he's talking about is his woman cannot
1: whine on no man.
0: Whine on no man. He doesn't want
1: when
0: to
1: he
0: hear
1: anybody?
0: Anything. Period. He said period. He doesn't want to hear anything about that is the culture. That is this. That is that. He don't want no excuses. He don't want no talk. His girl, you know, if not feeling comfortable. All right,
1: yeah,
0: understand.
1: Come off the, yeah.
0: Yeah, coming off completely. Yeah. He don't want he woman whining on no man under no circumstances at all. He actually went on in the video to say he view it as a form of cheating, he said.
1: You get on. If you're whining on a man, die honing.
0: He said that.
1: I get
0: he said
1: on.
0: That. He said that is like a horn. Do not wine on nobody else.
1: Bumsita Zipper,
2: he got wine. Also,
0: he didn't state that. He didn't state
2: no,
0: that.
2: No, but what I mean, John, but if a man like that standing on that, right, and saying that,
0: well,
2: you
0: then,
2: know,
0: it, well then it's only fair.
2: This is only fair, he lead by example.
0: Only fair. Only
1: why?
0: Fair.
1: Why? Only
0: fair.
1: Fair.
2: No, well, Karen, if you're making that sounds like that and saying that, it's horn. Because he did mention he didn't care about no culture thing that works if he's a trini.
0: Because
2: there are some cultures in the world would watch that and not accustomed to it.
0: Right.
2: Because
0: and
2: sometimes
0: can't accept it because their culture is different.
2: I totally disagree with him, Jumper. I totally disagree with him.
0: Wow. Okay.
2: Where dancing is consumed. Because there are ways you can do a respectable wine. A respectable dance. And then on top of Trumpet at the end of the day. Trumpet here what it is. Because I am on the fence of trying to be fair. But not trying to say, well, one man can do, woman can do. We know about that. We know about that. I'm not trying to get into that this morning. But Trumpet, at the end of the day, if you're making a stance like that, bro, I respect your stance. But you can't tell me you can whine, but she can't. Because if you're seeing it as horn.
0: Well, then he would, yeah. That mean he not
2: that
0: doing
2: is my, if that is that your, that is your thing,
0: it.
2: No.
0: He see. Not doing it.
2: Right.
0: You can't do
2: it. And the next thing is, or they just try to stay away from...
0: From those type of environments.
2: Them type of environments because
1: don't go
2: what
1: no,
2: we're
1: going to
2: do is...
1: Don't go no party.
2: Yeah, don't go no party.
0: Don't go no fete. Don't go no
2: nothing. No.
0: Don't go no club, nothing.
2: Trumpet, you see, but when that, you go that, these that places, Trumpet, Trumpet, you go and get aggressive.
1: Yeah.
2: You're going to get aggressive because Trumpet is either that or you're going to have to mark your post whole day. You can't move. You and Mama to walk so she going in the toilet. Trumpet, as you walk to get drinks, Trumpet, sometimes a man walking and...
1: But women do give off the energy that will tell a man, don't try here.
0: Yes.
1: It has
0: been
1: inviting energy from certain women.
0: Yes.
1: And then it has energy of...
0: Yes.
1: Yeah. But it
2: and then it has some men balling. So why be here? Why it?
0: Yeah. All right.
1: I look at the scent to expletive to
0: it. Yeah, what will you do? I will look for... See if you can find Charl type of wine from me and play that. Are we coming back? Because I want to hear from our listeners. Yes, you're getting that one.
6: I appreciate you, Dan.
0: All right, okay.
6: Serious, no, big and serious.
0: All right, okay, Sean.
6: Dan, I tell whom you in my corner, you know.
0: I don't know about all that.
6: You know what? I tell them, bring you back here.
0: Serious, it was you?
6: Real.
0: Serious, was you?
6: Real.
0: Charlie, you didn't do that.
6: I tell them, get rid.
0: No, don't do that. Don't do that.

0: see how the talk get different now. Anyhow, we want to hear from you. We want to hear. Elon gave you his view already. I'll share mine in a while. Charles will hit. Will share his own in a little bit. Charles, you.
1: You'll tell them your view
0: on the type of wine, right?
1: My view is that they're the best song.
0: All right, okay, all right. But we want to hear from you. Uh-huh. You heard really? The audio, and we explained, we didn't play all because, you know, you got a little passionate and, you know, one or two cuss will pelt out when you get that passionate.
1: Say it again for some of them who know.
0: But if you, yeah, if you just sign on. So this gentleman made a video and he said he does not want his girl, his woman, to whine on anyone under any circumstances.
1: Thy horn.
0: In fed party, otherwise he view it as a horn, he view it as infidelity, and he say he don't care about culture, if that your culture, and he don't care about none of them thing, the different things that you hear people say, he don't care about none of that. His woman is not to whine on nobody else. That's what he said. Do you agree with him?
1: He learns it,
0: do
1: man.
0: You find what he is talking is rubbish.
2: According to Charles, is the type of wine.
0: Is the type of wine?
2: Yeah, trumpet.
0: He's also said that he don't care what type of wine
1: you
0: it is.
1: You can't think back and tongue out mouth and thing. Yeah. You can't give him all that energy.
2: It have something called wine and pass.
0: Yeah.
2: You take a little dance, a respectable dance.
0: Verse, chorus,
2: yeah, you take a little respectable dance and move, and then also trumpet. At the end of the day, even if your intentions, you know that in my ear. Because right now, trumpet, a lot of women take for granted, especially if a woman is a good-looking woman. Just think that, yes, it's because of me. Sometimes, yes, it's a percentage is because of you, but really and truly, it's because who's your man?
0: True.
2: I really want man coming to wine on it because I really want to dance on you. So it's just natural. It's just natural in a way. So again, and we want to go too deep in it, but then I just watch you jump it. You can't come and me and mama can't be in a party and you come in, you got dance. Let me just say you got dance. Right? Because sometimes, Jumpit, there are times, Jumpit, I am working. I am micing Jumpit. And I seen man trying to whine on mama and she just kind of, she not dancing. But
0: yeah, she just trying to,
2: just trying to play it off cool and I laugh. That is respect. And then sometimes you get a little dance and you come. But you see, you can't come back. You can't come back.
0: You see when they stick on to you.
2: If you see me and mama stand up here, you have no way you can come for a dance.
0: Disrespectful.
2: No
0: you
2: way.
0: You view that as disrespectful.
2: But Trumpet, I plenty disrespect. All right. And remember the way the thing set up.
1: So you ain't taking the long time move off. Excuse me, sir. Can I have a dance with your lady?
2: Now, honestly, if a man come and ask me that in 2026,
0: you tell him go through.
2: I go respect that boy.
0: All right.
2: If you come to ask mama for a dance, that means you're coming for a kind of two-step energy. You can't come.
0: If he come another energy, but then it's
2: but you ain't gonna last long. That is the thing. Trumpet all right.
3: Them
2: woman and them have to know that.
3: All right,
1: Let me hear Ken. Oh, I thought it was the
4: Karen then. It's like God, boy. You're like now born or something. Yeah. You know that's your culture, but I don't know. Probably he experienced that during his school days or something. That whine on a man too much and it probably went further. I don't know, but that is small-minded thing, man.
5: Grand Rising TNT. Good morning, Elon.
0: Hey, Kim.
5: Okay. I realize we have a mutual friend. Morning, Richie Rich. Good morning, Tim Tim. Hear what? He needs to go on an island by himself. That nobody ain't go whine on he people more than he. You understand? He better go so.
0: Wow. Like you want to whine on again?
1: You want to whine on again?
6: He getting licks already.
0: Wait, that's not that. That's only. That's the entry.
6: He getting licks already.
0: Kendall, go boy. Go boy, Kendall, boy.
7: Morning, fellas.

0: Well, what I'm saying is, if I present and I take a wine, me not no problem. But there's no wine and grind and tongue out and them kind of thing we're supposed to be doing with me. But when you could wine, that give me room that I could wine on a boom see too. So I doesn't mind. But when I'm not there, you see that wine? Nah. Because when I outside, instead of I wine on a boom see, I will hold your hand and dance in front of you and spin you around like a ballerina, smile,
1: no,
0: and go my way.
1: Hold on. All right. Can they say that you are allowed 6 seconds? That's what she said. You're allowed 6 seconds.
2: I know somebody like that, and they made it clear carnival events and things like that, they're not going to be a part of that because they don't want to see nobody come and wine on you that could frustrate them and make them refuse. So you had to know your significant other, and you had to know you if you could be with somebody like that, because there are persons like that. And for me, I don't want you wearing on nobody, so I don't got me wearing on nobody. I know what I want, so I will do the same in return.
3: Do unto others.
2: You have to know if you're capable of being with somebody like that to respect the boundaries that they require, and that you know that they will be giving you that same respect.
1: Better know.
4: Gentlemen, blessed morning to you and yours and the entire Ojo world.
3: It's coming
4: strong. All right, you know the head?
3: I like it.
4: All you know what it's saying? All you know what this question is about? It could be government. But you're telling us.
3: That's
4: salty. It's not like any type of wine.
3: That's Gova
4: wine, this wine, that wine, no special wine.
3: Rice wine.
4: At no time, you still wine, no time. That's madness. How man could wine on my girl and I stand up right there? You have to be mad. All have a bless.
1: Word boy, salty boy. Word.
5: Morning. I have a personal friend. Leave a whole party with not too long reach the dance, you know? Leave the dance. Because she see a friend and went and take a little wine on the man. You know? And then, long time I see her, take a little thing. And the man shut down the whole dance, you know? Time to go home, you know?
3: Time to go.
5: So I drop that home and come back in the party. Hey, quick as you would.
1: Jerry!
3: Oh, Jerry!
1: I said, the dance done day,
3: Jerry, right. Jerry, boy.
1: Go ahead, wait, who you are saying as? Tim Ocean?
3: I forget what I was going to say. Take too long. Play more thing, let me remember.
1: Cherie said, most times when a man thinking, so, he doing unfaithful stuff. What?
6: No.
1: And his God, guilt Cherise. Making him insecure.
3: Cherie.
1: Because he knows how he thinks.
3: What, my friend,
1: in a case like that. Who to
3: what,
1: add, my get a woman who will not be in that type of environment.
3: Elon.
1: Cool, but she really like to come out of left field, boy. I ain't nobody. Anyhow.
3: Trouble my thing is, you see, while I did, do I know nobody? Do you wine on yourself? You know what I tell him?
6: What are they doing partying?
3: Yeah, don't be do there. If yourself? I did, if I am there, do wine on nobody. But I know my mama, she don't really like
1: nobody to come on.
3: Testosterone on the whole now, boy. You see, man on the whole? She does identify with a female dog when she ready. So she really.
1: So she going through that, right?
3: Yeah. Okay. You know, but when she out and she drinks, she little. When them girl ever drinks, it starts ending with an O. Prosecco. You
1: yeah,
3: see that?
1: Yeah.
3: They just go down low with that sometimes. Right. So I just be like, conduct yourself, you know. Right. Thing. But my thing is, I want
1: to. So what you're saying, but before you continue, what you're saying is, once you're there, you're not
3: once
1: allowed.
3: I mean, if something happened, my man pass here, and it happened before, you know, playing mass and thing, a man go come up and, you know, because I have an attractive woman, so you go come and you go take a all little right. something, you go try to take a little something, she go get a little something, and then you go have to go your way. If you ain't go your way, then you go pay.
1: Okay.
3: Right? Yeah. But the point I was wanting to make, right, is people, I seen people in my chat, they balling about, you know, he's sounding a little abusive and yada yada. And while I don't condone abuse in any form or matter, man abuse out here since Jesus Christ in slippers. You understand? Because all you does get vexed with wee trumpet for things and abuse us verbally for things that aren't even in the physical. Right? You will like somebody picture on Instagram trumpet and then come like you're whining on that person for 3 hours.
1: True.
3: The kind of rage that woman go bring at you.
1: True.
3: So men and women, facts. We show our different discrepancies in different ways for different things. So whereas I ain't gonna come wrong, your girl ain't gonna come wrong here for whining on another girl. She might say, all right, cool, he just take her wine and go anyway. Right? And they might say, you abusive because you ain't allowing your girl to whine on nobody else. But let my trigger finger when he press the wrong like trumpet.
7: It's, and I'm it's World War 7.

0: That's what they want. It's part of our culture to wine on people in a party.
1: The brother said he don't care about cult. He don't want to hear about culture. Yeah. That's what but he that said.
2: Tough in the morning.
1: He said he don't care.
2: That man went through some kind of heartbreak that he hasn't overcome. Why something.
1: Why do you feel so?
2: Because like if me and mama go on a little boat, right? I telling you, we there, we seen one another, we mightn't be stick up on a, under one another the whole time. Yeah, they if a man want to pass, take a little wine, cool, no problem. A little oneers and he go on anyway. Right, there's no talk back scene. It has no lockdown and you try hand wrong ways and all this kind of thing. It have a certain respect about it. Mama's no how to handle she seen. Right? But you see lover session? Slow start to play, keep sweat all them thing. Now we like glue stick together.
1: One more.
2: Yeah, understand?
1: One more.
2: Yeah,
3: Trumpet, Timmers, come on, sir. I papi. Morning team. As the person said, there's no yet to know your partner. Miss Boxy, she not going through that. She on me like butter on bread. You understand, man? If it's the girls are wrong shoulder to shoulder and all. But no, man. In person, by that show that he cock boom silly and touch nothing. Trust me.
0: I had to call Muxi.
3: Is a drinking face. Don't play that.
4: You want to know what it is?
3: You
4: want to know what it is?
3: So, me worry.
0: I know it is.
3: Me worry that. So,
0: he's one of them old testers.
3: You understand me? And
0: not to call him.
3: Once she's there, or whether or not, same respect. I ain't not. Mm-mm.
4: All right.
3: Not even with my sister and them if you are wrong on me vibes. And that,
0: all right, Aladdin.
4: All right. Like Aladdin, go ahead and share your view, Karen, before I play the next one.
0: That is Aladdin we now talk today.
5: I just want to say one thing about the person before. Why do we feel if somebody set a precedence for their life and what they want for
0: that's
5: themselves?
0: That's the point I was going to make.
5: Yeah, like you don't have to knock it. Like you live your life how you want to live.
0: Agree or agree to disagree.
5: To say that he probably went through that and da-da-da-da-da.
6: Are you coming and shopping from your time here? All right. I understand what you're saying, my family time here invite social media.
5: Indeed. I could comment.
6: You are looking for all comments. You are talking
5: true.
6: To me.
5: All right. Fair. You're right. You're actually right. Go ahead, Karen.
0: I forget.
5: Karen, what's going on? You stopped taking the ginkgo?
0: I never start jumping.
4: All right, go ahead.
0: I take an anti-ginkgo.
4: You forget to take it.
0: You call that blinko.
4: Imagine the game.
0: When I blink, I forget.
4: They give you ginkgo for your memory and you forget to take the ginkgo. All right, go ahead.
0: They give you ginkgo for your memory and watch your memory now.
5: So, what?
6: Watch your memory now. If you take it, I'm going to knock you out.
7: Like the dog.
6: If you take it, I'm going to knock you out.
7: I'm telling you.
6: If you take that medication, I'm gonna knock you.
7: I'm gonna bite you. I will bite you.
4: Wait, better Paul, I play that next one.
8: Oh, fellas. You know, long mean you, Oli, boy. Woo. Jeez. Now get back a little right there. So.
4: All right.
8: Oh, you're not pumping all alone. Anyway, as it pertains to me, to each their own, eh?
4: Right.
8: But as it pertains to me, right? Mean digging a horrors off at that. It's a real bam bam out there, boy, and bam bam sweet. So,
0: them bam bam, let's tell you no.
8: You take your little wine, and you know I go be taking my wine too. But it is the type of wine, eh? Let me be honest, it's the type of wine.
6: Let me be real honest.
8: But do all your thing.
0: Me and him leaving that
6: though. Couples, seeing a trumpet, while we working, some of the happier couples jumping. And the more secured couples
4: is the
6: ones who's come out party, them dancing on. Yeah, Trumpet, I have friends, married friends who's come out. The husband, there are no monkey in them. The husband whining on all the friends. She dancing. But sometimes it's not really her. It's not that is him. She met him like that and there's nothing. Trumpet, it have a level of
0: agape love, you call it.
6: It have a level of understanding. You and your partner alone would always have. Right?
4: You ain't get that level of understanding
6: right.
4: Yet.
6: No, and it's just at that stage.
0: But I understand.
6: And it's
0: what
6: not
0: you
6: for
0: saying,
6: everybody.
0: And
6: that's why I suggest if you are thinking like that, I just telling you those
4: stay in your place.
6: Them environments is not for
4: stay
6: you
4: in
6: because
4: place.
6: Bro, you're gonna have people going to test you and then it's going to end up
4: before
6: a problem.
4: Before, I play, games with before me, I play the next three voice notes, I'll share my

0: my view on it.
1: Trumpet, we already know your view.
0: What is my view?
1: Come out, mouse.
0: Come out my house.
1: Anytime you're whining on anybody day, come out of here.
0: I don't know about it being so drastic, but I agree with him 1,000%.
1: You see what
0: I believe. Don't whine on nobody, right?
2: Even when you're not around.
0: That's
2: when
0: what
2: you're not around, Trumpet.
0: You heard? Did I stutter?
2: And you don't mind? So you want somebody who's party?
0: And
2: she mustn't dance on nobody. So Trumpet, if you saw a video of her dancing on somebody, is that a problem?
0: Yeah.
2: Is that a problem?
0: Mm-hmm. Right. So I'll get back. Now for two, homie brought a very good point. Point number one is,
1: what would we say?
0: Point number one is, if that's the precedent set in your relationship, that's the understanding that I don't have anything wrong with that, and I believe that's the precedent that should be set for my relationship. I'm not talking about other people. That's why I agree with him. Another thing is, it can also protect you. Reason being, there are some fellas who don't know when to stop. Mm. There are some fellas who, yes, everybody's saying, just a little wine, just a little 6 seconds, just have a some chorus and go. Yes, that is for those, right, who don't want to go. And then I had to come in, next minute is bacchanal, and I had a girl like Jerry. Better we prevent all of that. I dance with you.
1: It's real simple, you know. Remember, we know all the DJs. I will go up on stage, hail you out, hi Elon, and unplug your laptop. Party done. I said, nobody else see that move coming. Hey, we see my move.
3: Well, that's a very interesting topic because, for example, my wife and our girlfriend, right? The NDD.
1: Hold on.
0: Elon.
1: Elon, you want to hear this?
0: Let's go louder.
3: Well, that's a very interesting topic because, for example, my wife and our girlfriend, right? The end of the day.
0: Let me stop one more time. That's all. We need a drop for you.
3: I could whine on the two of them, but if any other woman comes around me, it's a problem. Me personally, I don't really have a problem if there's anybody take small wine or whatever, but I mean, as long as they don't overdo it. But where it is their concern, me is a big problem.
0: So if you didn't hear what he said my wife and our girlfriend.
1: Oh, that song like me so.
0: The brother.
1: Oh, that song like me.
0: Triple M, how you reaching this?
4: Listen,
1: no, I'm
4: telling you something wrong. They're saying it's money, but it's not money, it's understanding.
1: You see how calm he's singing, right?
0: What does that mean?
1: You together.
0: What does that mean, Triple M?
1: You know, you have a doctorate.
0: All right.
1: In life.
0: In life, right.
1: His life is lifing.
0: Right.
1: He is breathing air into his people, and they are breathing back.
0: Okay.
1: When I say get a breath back.
0: I don't want a breath back. No, I don't want one, sir. It's quite all right.
1: Man. But under all of that,
0: you find it's okay?
1: If you whine, you have to mine.
0: If you whine, you have to mine?
1: If you whine, you have to mine.
0: Now how about just an interaction in a club or a fet?
1: Ask me that. Ask me, where's the mine?
0: Where's the mine?
1: Yourself.
0: All right.
1: Because all right. I don't spend my dust.
0: All right. Double F. Right? I mean triple, sorry.
1: My dust is for us.
0: All right, triple. Okay.
1: Not for we.
0: Okay, sir. All right.
5: Morning, guys. I just go book ride most of the time by myself. And it is a manual watching this Bam Bam.
0: Yes.
5: And I just say, well, this stay far because I don't know who man I'm bring on the boat. Me and one of body come right on my bottom. And the woman watching me hard. But I mean, it is at times that it is one. Yes, but. No.
0: Natty, let me tell you something. You shouldn't go no boat ride by yourself.
1: But that not, with that level of,
0: not with that level of there, yeah. Bye, nah, Natty, you ain't no Natty. Natty, you better hear you still.
1: It's not the one view, Natty.
0: Yeah, boy.
1: Nah, it's not the one view. What? Plus, do you have to cater for the man and them who cursing the father face and the mother shape?
0: Who cursing the father face and the mother shape?
1: You didn't see how she name on TikTok, see that? Yeah, your father face, but your mother shape. And them coming to whine on your girl.
0: See, some of you guys
1: like
0: are
1: two girl whining.
0: Some of you guys are too thick. Mm-hmm. You need to understand that you're thick. You're like, what, my girl?
1: You can call name, man.
0: You see those type of you pants you want to wear to the brunch and all? You're too thick. You're not. I like
1: you're that. Boomsy, boomsying. You could see it from behind.
5: Elon, but you can say you don't have to whine on anybody. You could whine on the girls. You could whine by yourself. Why you need to whine on somebody? I like the party. I don't need to whine on anybody.
0: Well done, Savitri.
6: Good morning, good morning, good morning. Sorry about the noise in the background. I'm at a truck stop.
1: Hey, Miss Felix.
6: A dance is a dance. You know, people tend to take things overboard. Half the people who are in relationship met people in a dance. So I don't see the big deal.
1: Mm-hmm.
6: Like the last caller say, is how you dance.
1: Right.
6: If I'm in a relationship with somebody, I'm not going and put my head by my knees and get them a 6:30 or 6:45 or no kind of split or head top, even though I feel like too old for that crap. And them set of stuff. A dance is a dance. I get a little rhythm bounce here and there. And then that's it, keep it moving. Now if you want to be all up on the men now, yeah, go like try to run you respectfully or run you like a dog. But
0: and if you do what and if you don't want to move.
2: No, you move, you move.
6: Not, thank you.
0: Elon, not all the time.
2: I bet you move, it have ways to move you.
6: Admirer.
0: Not all the time,
2: Jumpit,
0: eh,
2: have ways to move.
0: Alright, bro, alright.
2: And here was my thing, Jumpit. I understand that you're safeguarding the entire situation. But Jumpit, look, like for example, look what you just said, and that's the point I was going to draw. Jumpit, you will be taking a casual wine, and then there are some. On our instance, Jumpit, Mama gain a woman gas to dance on me next minute, Smalley turn around and jump on me, boy.
0: Yeah, that's that.
1: Mm-hmm.
2: But it was some seconds of laughter. Mm-hmm. But again, Trumpet. That right there is not disrespect. Understand what I'm saying, Trumpet.
0: Based on Mama's boundaries.
2: Right, but also, good. Trumpet, when that happened, it stopped. I laughed.
0: Right.
2: The wine done.
1: Okay. Yeah.
2: So okay. Even if they try, because sometimes, Champet, you don't know what a man's intention is. If a man go on to wine on Mama Day and he gain share dance next minute, he's trying to stop it. He don't start, but he ain't go finish.
0: Okay.
1: Mm. Yeah, but that didn't
0: nice. Elon, eh? Remember telling you
1: Elon,
0: that.
1: Elon, I tried right. That didn't work for me, you know.
0: That's
1: you
0: only can remember what happened with me on the truck.
1: Oh, that's some girl too.
0: Of course.
1: You only can remember that?
0: Yes, I know. We don't want to talk about it on here, though.
1: No. The girl pulled my whole big boy. All right, all right. My whole big
5: boy. I agree with Natty. Even when I on the road playing mass, I do play them thing about wine on me. Even though I single, I don't give a... Right?
0: All
5: right. Don't be whining on me, please, and thank you. If I don't know you, don't whine on me, please, so we don't end up in no problems with nobody. So, yeah.
0: $5
5: in
0: best
5: all the relationship,
0: ask it on the
5: I know you
0: on
5: that.
0: Who's that?
5: That's me.
0: Five. It must be Kenny.
1: Must be Miss Barkley.
0: Cool, boy.
1: Nasty all right. Barcelona supporter.
0: All right, so we realize Elon have a lot more to say on the topic. No, right?
2: I just watching it. He's in a challenge. He's in a way. But you are aware.
1: I was correct. School. Then.
2: Yeah, but you and Jerry.
0: It not necessarily old school.
2: No, but I old school in here.
0: Yeah, but youth man.
2: He come from old school.
0: Well, all right. But if he set his precedence for his life, that is his life, and I am not going to knock anybody. If you wore your girl wine on everybody,
2: no, this
0: no
2: is not that Trump.
0: No, I am just saying, if dice or wallet does rock and thing,
2: so I'll say,
0: cool, no problem
2: so
0: with that.
2: I have a question before we go.
0: All right,
2: if you're not around, and you see Mama in a video, take a little dance, very casual, normal.
0: I wouldn't ghost.
2: You wouldn't ghost.
0: No,
2: but dice.
0: That, yeah, like, I wouldn't.
2: Right, so,
0: if it says it's a casual dance, yes. I love thing. Nah, I ain't go close off. I ain't no tyrant.
1: I close.
0: I ain't go close off. You go to my dad.
1: But my mama.
0: Yeah.
1: My mama tell me what members about what they tell you.
0: Yeah, right, right.
1: She say
0: no
1: she
0: way.
1: Do like that.
0: So right. So if you see it happen,
1: if I see it happening,
2: right.
1: Yeah. Right. Because you're telling me.
0: But if it's under
1: I
0: one,
1: do like that.
0: Yeah, but if it's under one, two set balls.
1: Huh?
0: And I thought it was my girlfriend behind me until Katana. Until Katana appeared.
1: Yeah.
0: I thought it was my girlfriend behind me until.
2: You know what? You what I know is a problem. Dude.
1: No, I allowed her wine.
2: Because you see, like, Beijing Tube and them taping them without they even knowing. and you see my man has some slippers and a man catch.

0: in a slow motion and everybody boiling mood. You see the mood?
1: You see the mood.
0: I think that will look at
1: it. And that didn't do that, little, but that would be a problem, eh? So because everything I see in this mood now. Everything. Nah. We want to eat mood.
0: Oh, good boy.
1: Petty.
2: Yeah. My whole beak, you know.
1: You still don't remember your beak.
2: I don't remember that.
0: But I'm telling you, there's never know what I'm thinking.
2: And it's how that started, though.
1: You well say.
2: What?
1: Who pulled your whole
2: beak? Pull my beak, boy.
0: Come on, pull my whole beak in that Josie's.
2: In that Josie's, boy. Never pull my whole beak, boy. Josie leave me unguarded, boy.
0: Yeah, just so you know.
2: So Elon was riding.
0: Dog, I said, what? But this is the easy thing, eh?
1: My belly,
0: and a lot of people don't understand how hard it is. These have it sometimes.
2: What's that? My big girl pull and me, I now realize that. Check me now.
1: Dad, like,
2: I watch Elon what
1: like you only realize, but wait.
0: Nobody.
2: Because I'm holding my hand to it.
1: Let me ask you a question.
2: What?
1: You see how did he later realize
2: that
1: big girl pull, right?
2: Yeah.
1: It was a man coming through.
2: It was a man pulling my beak? What are you talking about?
1: That was it. And you would have done instantaneously.
0: Principal?
1: Remember, it was a delayed. You didn't even realize it happened until after it happened. Yeah. What's it? As if a man approached it. I bet you could know one time.
2: Immediately. Immediately. Nah, they not fish tag.
1: Okay. We're going to birthdays now.
2: Elon. Pull my whole big boy. I know she was with she man.
3: Do you want to brighten up someone's birthday? WhatsApp the person's name, number, and some information for us to prank them to 799-9696.

0: Nah, Elon, not to be on them fellas, them side boy. Yeah, it come like you inviting sharks, you know? Predators, you know? Man, it's predators, you know, we's hunters. Yeah, son? Remember, all girl in a relationship until the right man acts or the right man whine.
1: What? Trumpet mean with all the things set up in a kind of way, but Trumpet, you see me, the old lie get Trumpet, I realize you were going on. If your cage had to get shaky, you get shaky. Yes.
2: But I never Trumpet, say
1: the
2: no.
1: The worst part about it is
2: I am not doing it to prevent Trumpet, shaky.
1: Understand what I'm saying? In his instance, Trumpet, he's trying to prevent issues and he's trying to prevent a cage shake. And the worst part about it is you will not even eat butter when that cage gets shaky. Come on, brother.
2: You know what it is? You ain't eating 3 days and you ain't getting no gas.
1: I know about
2: nothing,
1: that.
2: Nothing.
1: Trumpet, I know about that eating for days. And when I watching ice cream like pie and chicken, I get full up already. What I trying to be, let them woman be? What you trying to tell me about? Oh, don't get me started here. Man. You know me, I rush like plenty, you know.
2: They don't see watching ice cream like pie and chicken,
1: Seriously. I fall up.
0: You want to get like Bella.
1: Trumpet, I fall up.
2: You're the only coach for 3 days and then ice cream.
1: I fall up, Trumpet. I'm not trying to... Trumpet, you wow. Trying to tell me... Yeah. I like it. Yeah. Now come in here. The dog don't bite. The dog a teeth.
0: I watch the dog.
1: If you come in here, I'm going to bite you.
2: Right now.
1: Right? If your partner them come in here, I go and bite them, eh? You know, I gonna...
2: I thought I was the worst rolling around in the hollows 2 o'clock in the morning, but me and no papi.
1: At least I had no fair share. Trumpet, I sit down in the dark, in the corridor, you know. COVID, you know. I mean, I watch an ice cream soda, I hold it up, I eat it Panadol and all, you know.
0: You ever sleep headache? To sleep?
1: Oh God, my headache to sleep. Oh God.
0: You never sleep to sleep.
1: And I wake up and watch again. But you got tears again, I eat more ice cream. I ain't lying back.
0: You never put yourself to sleep with sleep.
1: Pearlies and cream. Cookies and cream.
0: You never but wake up only... asleep.
1: No, Trumpet, but don't.
2: My brother's
1: at me, but we mean, with that cage, have to get shake, but you can do what you want. So you imagine you trying to say, oh, you can't dance, you can't, you're home, and the cage shaking, so home, you know. Home.
0: Hi, baby.
1: Right?
0: Baby.
1: Yeah, you rushing home from work. To make sure, not knowing, is the man right there.
2: And he gave you a bumps every day to check
0: yeah,
2: it out.
0: Yeah, boy, so that, boy.
1: You going home, here you in line, nah, you skipping all the line.
0: Yeah,
1: work right line, you even going work line, you going
2: home. Just so, you learn. Wait, just so. We're saying that there's something right here.
0: I said
1: right here on the
0: right here on the Ojo, boy.
2: Who go on, boy?
0: Who so on Ojo?
2: Who cage gauge? Anyhow.
3: Look when Trumpet went to school. 80s. Must be old school.
2: Just so.
0: Trumpet went to school 80s to 90s.
2: I don't understand. I don't care for you, though. Agree with me, no, it's okay. It's okay.
0: That's why you have to listen to Dr. Rowley and choose your spouse wisely.
2: Right? Good.
0: Because all you want to go with wine a girl. Trumpet, I went to a boat cruise the other day. It had a girl touchdown on the cruise. From the time the base, you know, on the Harbour Master,

0: Big up Bazoo.
1: And the from bass come on.
0: And the bass come on, the party's really start. Mm-hmm. From the time the bass come on, trumpet, well, she face pleat before that bass come on. She's like, what's going on here? Think. As that bass come on, that smally start a wine partner. It had them kind of girl who just love to enjoy herself. Me go judge them and say she getting on. Me know what kind of week the young lady had. She come out to enjoy herself and wine.
2: She went and buy herself?
0: Buy herself, yeah. So right. You had to know. So it's a man coming with the fangs out. And you had to know as she man. To either keep yourself
2: when the
0: home.
2: Man, when the man them, when the man's there.
0: She gain them a little thing. And oh, then and then you go see, she's gain them a thing and then get them a straight back.
2: Oh, okay.
0: You understand? Die for you to move on, you know?
2: You know what the little thing for?
0: Yeah.
2: Well, let her not harass me too much.
0: Oh, go ahead, Dylan.
1: Go ahead.
0: One thing I see girls doing though, girls who lime in and thing, they adopt a squatter man to protect them in the party. Never noticed that?
1: Mm-hmm. Yeah. That is real.
0: Yeah.
1: I did well up the girls.
0: So they will come close to your table or your squad. So they're not minding on you, they ain't gaining no set of energy, nothing. So they're friendly with you, like, hi, yeah, thing. But in case other man come to whine on them, they'll stop and turn and watch you.
1: Yeah, like, yes. Yeah,
0: like,
1: yeah,
0: if you is the people now, so the men and them go feel that energy.
2: Boy go realize and
0: so they go say, nah, boy, she with a squad of man here, and then they go the way. But here, I ain't no
1: trumpet, it have a squad. Just don't try that with my squad. Because chances are, my squad a little off now, boy. Naturally, you can't come because watch me. If anything has happened, oh God, boy, you go, this squad, yeah, you go, and that man go really tell your man, like, you do try to watch a man in a party and try to say, well, no, my man, that man, I am bedroom. But you go really have to be by yellow. No, them girls can't pop this. So careful with my squad.
2: All right. That's not for everybody.
1: This squad, yeah, they will be protected.
0: Yeah.
1: Right? Because there's a lot of legal firearms, everything around, everything will be right. Okay. But them go down wine and you go and have a good time, whatever. Yeah. But if you make a joke and say, no, my man, yeah, pet your
2: partner.
1: That is your man.
2: That is your man.
3: Good morning, Richard and Elon. I don't see nothing wrong with our wine. Personally, I don't like
2: people. We just know Nikki. Yeah. But Timas is your favorite Nikki. But Timas is your favorite Nikki. What are you doing? Nikki, where is that? Nah, man. Just so she probably
3: good morning, Richard and Elon. I don't see nothing wrong with our wine. Personally, I don't like people whining on me too much. I have a thing with that. But once the wine normal, but to be honest with you, once big dog with me, Breeze can't even whine. Breeze can't even get wine on me. Ah, yes. It is what it is.
1: Trumpet, you have to be experienced with Trumpet. If you overheard she called and she missed that big dog.
2: Don't bother.
4: The birthday song and birthday shouts inside one morning show.
2: And it's all courtesy Massey Stores. It's time now to brighten up someone's birthday inside the one morning show. Karen.
0: Oh, there's any group? Trumpet, you know you're very good at this job. Me and him see when you send this. High performance. I'm sure. What the hell she jumping?
5: Hello, good day.
0: Hi, good day. May I speak to Miss Stewart, please?
5: Speaking.
0: Hi, how you going?
5: Good.
0: They Trevor Wallace here from up in Plymouth. I got your number from the school. They told me you do extracurricular and, like, lessons and stuff.
5: Me?
0: Yeah, you don't do extra lessons?
5: No.
0: Oh, God, sorry. I know if you can point me in the right direction. None of your colleagues or anybody's give lessons. You see, what's going on is now, I get a new girlfriend there and she fully dance. So I want to know how you could help me to get a little, you know. Hello?
5: Okay.
0: Yeah, girl. I actually to spell two and she bought who? I said that. You know them long time skip bucket on them? Well, that brighter than she. I tell her in there.
5: Oh, okay.
0: Mm-hmm. Oh, by the way, today's your birthday?
5: Yes, it is.
0: You know you on your radio?
5: I had a mindset.
2: Happy birthday.

0: you.
1: Oh! Thank you, thank you, thank you.
0: Enjoy your day today.
1: All right, I will try my best.
0: All right, great.
2: Bye.
0: Have one more day, sir.
2: This person's name is Gums.
0: That is what you put his name?
2: Yeah, Gums. What's your last name?
0: Oh, Daddy. It's getting a bank call.

0: Hello, good morning.
1: Hi, good morning. May I speak to Mr. Lyndon, please?
0: Lyndon speaking.
1: Hi, sir. How are you doing this morning?
0: Hi, good.
1: I'm calling you from Napa. This is to confirm your attendance for the health fair on Sunday.
0: Health fair?
1: Yes. Your name was supplied to us from Swara, and they told us that you're one of their leading professionals there. So what we're having is a conglomerate of a meeting of people of select minds. And we're discussing madosity, the madness of our society. So we're wondering if you can be there. You are requested by our keynote speaker.
0: I am totally, I don't know what it is you're speaking about, actually.
1: Oh, you're unaware?
0: All right. Unaware, totally unaware.
1: All right, well, let me put on our official speaker of madness here. I think they'll be able to get on. He's an expert in madness.
0: Right.
1: Yes, in total madness. Hold on, fam.
0: Sure.
1: Hello.
0: Hello.
1: Yes, Marshall here. You hear my summon about madness? Yes, double M, Marshall Montano. Right? You know about mad. King Kong crew! Happy birthday to you! Happy birthday,
2: happy birthday, happy birthday.
1: Happy birthday. You're on the radio.
2: What is this? Happy birthday to you, Lyndon.
1: Happy birthday, my brother.
2: We're calling you from 961. Happy birthday.
1: Yeah.
0: Oh, my. Thanks very much.
1: Yes, I. But we don't sing for man.
2: Yeah, we don't sing for man, but we do hope that you enjoy your day today.
1: Yes.
0: Thank you very much. I appreciate it.
2: All right, Lyndon. Take care.
0: Okay, bye-bye.
1: Yeah, bye.
2: It's double M. Yeah, you know about I just want, all joke aside, this season when I touch down outside, leave my edit alone.
1: Yeah.
2: When she go out there, she ain't want nobody on she.
1: On she bumper?
2: She say she going out there, only leave my bumper alone.
1: Ladies, only I have to remember a man going and try, eh? You ever see a lion run down a carrot?
2: Tell me what can you do to
1: hey, look. Have you ever seen a wild cat run down anything other than wild meat? We going and try, ladies. Just let me down softly. You know, the disrespectful ones, you can deal with it.
3: I think in 2026, the advice I have for men is, especially when you see a woman is in her zone,
2: you know, she
3: dancing by herself,
1: leave her.
3: Please don't go.
2: Okay.
3: Please, and jumping 99% of the time, somebody is taping. She's in her zone. She's having her moment. This is not about you.
2: Yeah. Well, I agree with that. It's not about you.
3: And men,
2: men's. You can't read the room. They can't read the room, Elon. Elon.
1: We can't read the period.
3: Bro.
2: You see when the blood leave from here
3: and go in the head.
2: Can't trumpet. Read the room. We can't
1: Highline.
2: Read. We
1: don't
2: can't
1: about
3: I think the men who just get brace really don't care. Like, them don't care about brace. Brace is nothing for them, boy. Because, Trumpet, if I get brace.
2: If you get a good brace.
3: Trumpet, I get brace already.
2: And how does that speak? How do you feel about yourself?
3: I didn't maybe, you know, I maybe.
1: Big? You get brace big?
3: Yeah, I got one brace.
2: I got a big brace, so yeah.
3: I got a big brace. Trumpet, I don't think I ever.
1: You got a big brace? When?
3: Trumpet, no. I went home, no?
1: In no? 2026?
3: Not 2026.
2: That's 2020.

0: he said.
1: So somebody that actually got a brace that is actually, like, when I think about it, it's Ukman.
0: Yeah, like, I got, yeah. I got a big brace already. The way I feel, I left.
1: Somebody got a brace and next already. I got a brace and next. But next? But the brace I got, I kind of look for it.
0: Mm.
1: And I get jumping the brace so dread, right? It was so normal. I thought like she a seamer. But the brace was ready for me, yes.
0: Oh god, boy. Oh
1: shit,
0: god.
1: Many, and I'm still following Chuka. shame, no. That is. I think I leave. I left. I think I left and went home. And if I didn't go home, Trumpet didn't humble me. So,
0: Trumpet,
1: I don't think I wine for the rest of the year, boy.
2: Yes, we like dirt and
1: everything. Yeah. I don't think I dance for the rest of the year.
2: You see, but
1: now, Trumpet, long time we was big on.
0: A lady saying here, thank you, Elon. Say it louder. I inside over 2 years. Outside calling me. She just want to go out and enjoy herself, guys.
1: Yeah, it's at some Trumpet, it's at some moment.
2: That man was a little...
1: Trumpet, you know, you would know. You would know when a woman actually enjoys dancing on people or dancing by themselves. You just know
0: it. You can tell. You can feel it.
1: Women is scary with that, eh? Other women.
0: Women
2: and slap up each other and grab up and
0: have women. Hey. Put a straw that energy just to blank, yeah? They want to blank it.
2: Yeah.
0: So they're throwing out the energy like, come now, man, let me dance. And then you reach.
1: Trumpet, first thing first, me and especially the way my thing set up, remember me and a partner and them kind of thing. But Trumpet, and then naturally, no, I am more aware of. You, if you want to dance, you can come and dance. But I ain't coming to look for no dance, Trumpet. I cool. Trumpet, 99% of the time I running on 2 hours sleep. You try to tell me, but I know coming to play. I barely get time to come out, Trumpet, to really enjoy myself.
0: The face looking like Eddie.
1: You ain't going really know it.
0: Smile.
1: Nah, you ain't going to know. Trumpet, you and others do that. You would know what to say, right? Yeah, it is, yes.
0: Yeah, yeah.
1: But nobody ain't going to really know
0: yeah,
1: that.
0: Yeah, yeah, right.
1: But
0: right,
1: so.
0: Right.
1: I say that to say, like, I ain't gonna dancing for me is not a, you know, that man going out there half the wine on somebody.
0: I know somebody like that. I ain't gonna call
1: him. But I do.
3: Shit, buddy. Elon, no, DJC, she was here. Oh, went on there.
0: Oh, God. Nah. Bro, one boy.
2: No, Charlotte.
1: Nah.
2: Shout out to the gear, everything. Bro.
0: What?
1: No.
2: Eric.
0: Okay. Yeah. That's our thing. Okay.
2: I get that same.
0: Last time I tried to be outside, a girl I went with couldn't handle the punching, and I had to leave the R&B boat ride early. Like, outside is not for me. So all you go, come by me, so and I will dance early. Home. Actually, yeah, it was her birthday. Yeah, it was her birthday, and she had to leave before we even sailed because
2: why
0: the pre-pump a little hard, I guess
2: that pre-pipe.
4: Morning, guys. I had to remember the number one rule: if you can't take the brace, don't try to throw no waste.
0: You can't take the brace. I
2: get one of that in Jamaica Carnival.
0: You ever get a big brace? A big brace. Serious, man. A big brace?
2: I moonwalk on me, you know. The guy spin around and hit me.
0: Where do boy that, boy?
2: Sit down, boy.
5: Yeah, that's
2: why we're just
5: humble,
2: y'all.
5: Kind of
2: I sit on a cycle.
5: Yeah, especially if you come out and you get real energy. Check it out.
2: And it's how I line it up to her. I tell my partner, I say, see, today, we going right up. Right. I real energy, yeah. What would I say?
1: I see one of the best things.
2: You know the rule. If I best thing, yeah, wine. The other thing, I'm balling with. All right, buddy.
1: I dance on Tiki first.
2: Ah. That is the move. Well, I learned that after. Well, by God, my best thing hit me too early. I got a spin, yeah.
0: Oh, oh, boy. Too early?
2: She spin me.
0: Nah, boy.
2: I sit on, boy.
1: It has some things you have to learn to Trumpet. It have ways you can casually get a brace and nobody wouldn't even notice.
0: Okay.
1: You know, all right, let me give you a little pointers here.
0: Let me hear.

0: give the men and them some pointers out. Because you don't know. Saturday, hit them a shoulder to shoulder early. Hit them a shoulder dance. Mm. And when they realize the shoulder is shoulder with you, you can continue shoulder by yourself.
1: Mm-hmm.
0: Right? If the shoulder start to give you some energy, start moving a little more with the shoulder and one start to agree a little bit. But you have to be smooth with it. A lot of men, trumpet coming in too aggressive with the... Women is kind of... There's a session for 3 seconds on the trumpet.
1: Yeah.
0: If you coming in, quick, and then he's coming very confident, but that's something called overconfident too. Keep when you coming in very confident to trumpet with your stance, and you have a kind of smooth way about it, and depends on the song too.
1: Mm-hmm.
0: Trumpet, you have to align that, but then I find that too much work for me. Yeah, you see how much thing I have to go on there?
1: Yeah.
0: So if the shoulder move, you move.
1: Eye contact too.
0: Yeah.
1: Eye contact is very important. Eye contact because a lot of ladies just feel like that sneak attack now, you know, that kind of, and then that is naturally because most women in defense mode in a party anyway.
2: Mm.
1: You understand? Right, I remember who you're approaching. You're not in your relaxed state with your alcohol in your head, so you figuring is all well and good. Mm. But plenty of them women is walls up in a party now.
2: Mm.
1: So you coming and climbing over the wall, watch you climbing over the wall now, and you jumping up to pick all the mango just so. Nah, you have to make eye contact first, and then see you coming.
0: Karen,
2: do we have?
0: You said eye contact all time. She blind. She can't see all right, you.
2: Okay.
0: She
2: okay.
0: With she glasses in the car. You thinking she watching you jump, and she trying to figure out now what is going on. It's at some moment jumping on a ride and studying what they go and eat home, you know. And you studying the wine jumping.
1: Yeah.
0: Jumping, you thinking she really? She. Chumpet,
2: she really did leave the glasses.
1: She bloated.
0: The glasses in the can. She Chumpet, hear you not?
1: And boy, she bloated.
0: This thing, when
2: she
0: you gave
2: my
0: eye,
2: energy,
0: yeah,
2: boy. She gave my energy.
0: She now caught down.
1: What's she eye now?
0: All time.
2: Yeah, you know,
0: sister
2: now.
0: Is.
2: Boy,
0: corner, boy. She gained energy. Him now. Hey, partner, now. Boy, look, boy, what's she eye water in for you? Not knowing she eye water. It's pressure she eye on them on that.
1: She cokey too.
2: All right, okay.
3: And the two all, you can't come same time. Tool, you can't come same
4: Karen,
3: time. Yeah, I'm telling you.
4: Karen.
2: All right, here's what's happening.
0: It's because you wear glasses.
2: Yeah.
0: Like, why all right. Allow you.
2: Yeah. So all right. That was birthday. We have any shouts? Any shouts quickly?
1: Call me, Elon. Call me.
4: No, don't call.
1: Elon, call me.
2: He's not calling you. All courtesy Massey Stores. All courtesy Massey Stores. We have birthday shouts, quickly. You have any birthday shouts, sir? Mr. E,
1: huh?
2: You have any birthday shouts?
1: Birthday shouts, courtesy to Massey. Everybody looking pretty. Birthdays. Yes, Kyle Awan. Hey, Kyle, happy birthday, Kyle. Robert Barat, happy birthday to you, sir. Bren Mohammed, happy birthday, Bren, my friend. Ayana Nurse, happy birthday. Ronald Akwi, happy birthday. Marissa Sundar Singh, happy birthday. Wanda Bab, happy birthday. Denise Camacho, happy birthday.
2: Happy birthday, Elaine. Happy birthday, Shadi. That's it.
0: Right, happy birthday to Rasta Empress. Happy birthday to Ultimate. Big up Ultimate.
2: Hey, Ultimate?
0: Yeah, man.
2: Thumbs
0: up? Yeah, man. Big up Ultimate. It's strong.
2: Right.
0: Big up Akil. Big up Michelle. Happy birthday to Michelle. Happy birthday to Anne-Marie and Krista.
2: Nice. All courtesy Massey Stores.
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I want to pick up all the old uncle and them listening right now. 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

0: 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I'm talking to you. You're looking on your last day, all kind of thing. Trumpet, give me the ad now, man. Let me go.
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0: have second and third place prizes. 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Score a World Cup goal and win on Ojo. 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
1: 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We are aware.
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1: 18 minutes moving up to 9 o'clock. Inside the One Morning Show here on Ojo 961, Richard Trumpet, Tim Tim, and DJ Elon. Mm-hmm. And we have joining us Ashley.
0: Hi, Ashley.
2: Morning. How are you?
1: We are blessed today, Ashley. How are you?
0: We is good.
2: I am great as well.
1: So we're here to talk about Honda, and Honda is celebrating something really special right now. Tell us.
2: Yes, it is the 30-year anniversary.
0: Yeah. 30 years.
2: I love the energy.
1: Yes. Yes. 30 years is a great milestone.
0: Hey, it's not just 30 years.
2: It is.
0: It is not just 30 years. Well, you need to put some respect on them years. Is 30 remarkable years.
1: That's right.
0: Of Honda CR-V on the roads.
1: That's right. So why has the CR-V remained such a trusted choice over the past 30 years?
2: Well, I think you answered it there. It's a trusted brand. Mm-hmm. It's reliable, timeless, safe. I can go on and on. And of course, the resale value is great. And it's been around for 30 years. Mm-hmm. Families love it. It's value for money.
0: Right. Now, I love how you said value for money, right?
2: Yeah.
0: Now, let me get down into the little bit of the nitty-gritties, because you know, every time you hear the name Honda and you hear CR-V, right? 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People start to study, well, I would love to have that vehicle. Let us know how affordable it is to actually put a CR-V in your garage.
2: Okay, so right now is the best time to buy. We have a 20,000 discount on $20,050.
1: Wow, excellent.
2: Yeah, so you really can't go wrong. I have not seen a discount like this before, and it ends this month. So if you are interested, you have to hurry and ask Ashley.
1: Okay, make sure and ask for Ashley, Olya.
2: Ask Ashley, yeah.
1: But how does it meet the needs of the driver today?
0: Yeah.
2: Mm-hmm. Of course. So it's a very spacious, large SUV for families. Like the rear doors are 90-degree opening. Mm-hmm. Of course, you have all your safety. Honda has something called Honda Sensing. Which includes, you know, your blind spots, your sensors, emergency braking, everything to keep you and your family safe. Mm-hmm. Of course, 5-star safety rated. Mm-hmm. 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We have service, we have insurance. 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
1: Whoa. All right. So where can someone go to view and test drive?
2: So we have locations in Port of Spain, Chaguana, San Fernando, and of course, Tobago.
1: Okay. Excellent. Is there any number someone can call or anything to get more details?
2: Yeah. Ask Ashley, just search for me on social media or 721-4260.
1: Nice. All right, Ashley. We

0: Fiona, thank you so much for joining us this morning and sharing the information on this great accomplishment of 30 years of CRV in Trinidad and Tobago and the great deal. And you need to make a move right now to cash in on that discount because it ends at the end of this month.
1: Yeah. Thank you for having me.
0: All right, Ashley.
2: All right, Ashley. Take care.
1: Take care, guys. Have a great day. Bye-bye.
2: Yeah. Guess where you come from, like?
0: Karen.
2: Guess.
3: Oh, boy. You don't just leave here for 2 minutes.
2: Oh, I'll go take the baby. Even though it's not me, I'll take
3: the baby. Oh, boy. Let me take
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1: Hello, good morning.
2: What you say the world?
1: Yes, I.
0: Stay
1: on the line.
0: Yes, stay on the line, my brother. And for everybody else who's listening, yeah, Olya, stay right there and listen to us while we reward the fathers of TNT, all courtesy Ojo. Guys, in case you're new and you're wondering, what is this we are doing right here? This Father's Day, you can score the virtual World Cup goal and win on Ojo. The grand prize? It's a winning for winning dad and his guests. They're going to head to the beautiful Cara Hotels for two fantastic all-inclusive nights. Dad also gets a 55-inch TV, all right? Don't worry, we got second and third place prizes as well, in case your daddy ain't win. He could come second or third and still leave with something extra special, and we promise it will not be socks or drawers. All right? Yes, very, very simple to qualify, ladies and gentlemen. All you have to do is listen for this. And then you simply call us up. The phone number to call Trumpet is
1: 628-9336.
0: Yes, you use that magic finger, then give us a call up right now. 628-9336 and qualify.
1: I am so proud of you.
0: What? 628-9336?
1: Yes, boy.
0: Ask me what's up, the mother.
1: Wow, that is, you see that there? That is excellent. Hello, good morning. Hello, good morning.
3: Hi, Ojo.
1: Yes. All right. I like you.
0: Very simple. Ojo to the world. Three times per shift where, well, we're supposed to be doing the quality session, and we make it happen just for you guys. And on the day of the draw, 10 qualifiers will be chosen. The first three Ojo dads to score virtual World Cup goals will win the prizes. You can also qualify once for the entire promotion on all our frequencies, all right? So you can only qualify once. Don't play a qualifying on point one and then want to call star or call 107 and qualify there. That will not be allowed, all right? Also, you must be a dad to win. You could qualify for your dad. Just make sure your dad or your stepdad or somebody who you regard as your dad has their name on our sheet. All

0: right? Score a World Cup goal and win on Ojo. 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
1: Feeling bad this month.
0: Looking all in you.
2: Are we getting a third?
1: Yeah.
0: But
1: wait, hold on. You're looking all in she what?
0: None. I hope I find you.
1: Wow. Hello, good morning.
3: Good morning.
1: Yes. Stay on the line so we can get your... We're blessed. Stay on the line so we can get some info from you, all right?
0: Stay on the line.
3: Yes.
1: Yes, I.
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0: second and third place prizes. 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When the announcer signals the goal, three times per shift from 6 a.m. to 6 p.m. Just call and qualify. 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You must be a dad to win. Score a World Cup goal and win on Ojo. 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
0: Tim Tim, you know birds have a feather. 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

0: second and third place prizes. 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You must be a dad to win. Score a World Cup goal and win on Ojo. 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
1: 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Good morning. Kaya Sili, who is facing multiple charges arising from the police-involved shooting of her boyfriend Joshua Samaru, was arrested by police shortly after arriving at Piako International Airport. She was returning to the country after receiving medical treatment. Her attorney, Fayola Sandy, said that investigations had been informed of Sili's travel arrangements, and they were told that she would be allowed to leave the airport to attend a medical appointment scheduled for 6 a.m. before surrendering to the Tunapuna police station at 9 a.m. Sili is expected to appear virtually before a Tunapuna magistrate later this morning after being arrested upon arrival at Piako International Airport. The update was provided by her attorney, Fayola Sandy, earlier this morning. Sili is being held at the Aruka police station, where she'll remain until the matter proceeds before the court. Iran is set to receive broad financial incentives as part of its agreement with the U.S., including the right to sell oil immediately, access to a $300 billion development fund, and eventual access to its frozen assets, according to a final draft of the deal. The memorandum of understanding has been circulating for days. The latest document shows the economic boost Iran is set to receive for ending its chokehold on the Strait of Hormuz and reiterating its commitment never to seek a nuclear weapon. In some sports,

0: Zidane. Lionel Messi scored his first World Cup hat-trick, giving him a record equaling a 16th World Cup goal and ensuring that Argentina secured all 3 points against Algeria with a 3-0 victory. His historic performance came hours after France's Kylian Mbappe and Norway's Erling Haaland lit up the World Cup with 2 goals each. The 38-year-old became the first player in history to feature at 6 World Cups, beating rival Cristiano Ronaldo by a day. 20 years ago, after his World Cup debut as an 18-year-old at Germany, one of the game's greatest superstars delivered yet another spectacular performance on his 200th appearance for his country. And sticking with some sports, another guy, Cristiano Ronaldo, is preparing for his 6th World Cup as if it were his first, according to Portugal coach Roberto Martinez, as he hailed the 41-year-old as an example and a reference for football. Armed with a richly talented generation, Portugal is among the favourites to win the World Cup for the first time. They will take on the Democratic Republic of Congo later today at 1 p.m. Stories are trending. 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

have second and third place prizes. 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You must be a dad to win. Score a World Cup goal and win on Ojo. 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
2: 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All day.

I saw the ventilation, Karen. She goes one by one. One by one. Shout out to the Dan. You run up on them. Shout out to the real Argentine fans. Not the Google ones on them. Not the fly-by-night ones on them. Not the one who just jump on the wagon. Not the traveling ones on them. Real fans on day one. Who suck it through? Who suck it through World Cup 2018 when they were rubbish? Through World Cup 2014 when he grind pooey in the latrine. You understand? The ones who suck it through. Yeah. We're off to a good start. We're off to a good start. Played 7 more games to go. Anything could happen, but we're off to a good start. That's what we wanted from the Jamaica. Remember last time? Saudi Arabia between the first game. So I was a little nervy, and then went that little goal that score was a little offside. I'm all, oh God, look at that. So yeah,

0: But he done the outside. He tied with Miroslav Klose. For most goals scored, 16. So he tied with Klose as the most goals scored ever in the World Cup. I think Mbappe on 14, if I'm not mistaken. Yeah. Look good out there. Look good out there. We are right. What are the class three Argentine fans, man? That other guy. He's playing at 1 o'clock today. Well, he would have seen what Mbappe did. Mbappe had a great showing yesterday. Erling Haaland, Messi. So I would assume that he would want to etch his name into history as well. In the sixth World Cup, yeah. So let me see what he could conjure up. Good luck. Good luck to the fly by night Portugal fans on him. No, they. Plenty of them over there.
1: Yeah.
0: They're ruffling.
1: Yeah.
0: But yeah, scandal. You are your tight fan link, man. You know the number.
2: I care for you more than my own self.
0: We nice like a pie.

Mais c'est le son, là, pas sur Mbappé. Oh, let's dog. 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I like you, I'm gonna swear now.

like it when I get aggressive. Tell you to go slower, go faster, like controller, controller.

0: Don't forget, we'll be taking some names and a few for the Father's Day promotion. 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
0: Stories are trending in this hour brought to you by the Kiss Baking Company. 11 people were arrested during an intelligence-led anti-crime operation conducted in the Gasparilla district between June 6th and June 15th. That's according to the TTPS. The operation was conducted to curb and detect the increase in home invasions, robberies of firearm-related offenses, break-ins, and drug-related offenses. During the exercise, officers arrested 11 male suspects ages 16 to 34 of Gasparilla, Golconda, Point Fortin, and Williamsville. Applications for preventative detention orders were also made, with 8 being granted and 3 pending. And a 47-year-old mechanic from Arima, whose name has been withheld, has been acquitted for molesting his teenager stepdaughter on 2 occasions. He was found not guilty by a 9-member jury that deliberated for 40 minutes. Justice Nalini Singh on Monday presided over the trial. The offenses were alleged to have occurred at a

0: Spring in Blanchardshire's and at the family's home on consecutive days in December 2021. The case fell apart after the police officer who led the investigation admitted that he never visited the Spring, he did not interview neighbors or residents, and never sought DNA evidence or requested forensic analysis. The G7 leaders have released a joint statement on geopolitical issues, including the US-Iran deal, saying they welcome the MOU that could prevent Iran from acquiring any nuclear weapons and tackling the threats related to its regional and ballistic activities. We support and are ready to contribute to its implementation, the leaders of Canada, France, Germany, Italy, Japan, the United Kingdom, and the United States said in a written statement. Meanwhile, Israeli forces have reportedly carried out new strikes in southern Lebanon despite renewed criticism from US President Donald Trump of Israel's actions in the country. The Israeli military has not yet commented but has previously said it is targeting the Iran-backed armed group Hezbollah. And midfielder Bernardo Silva has joined Real Madrid on a two-year deal, linking up with manager Jose Mourinho. Silva, 31, left Manchester City at the end of last season, bringing an end to a trophy-laden nine-year spell. Silva was heavily linked with a move to Spain, with Barcelona and Atletico Madrid also reportedly chasing his signature. He becomes Real's second signing of the summer as a free transfer after defender Marco Corella joined from Chelsea. And those were the stories that are trending in this hour, brought to you by the Kiss Making Company.
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0: second and third place prizes. 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

0: we look at the day. Let me see. 1 o'clock, Portugal versus DR Congo. That's the Democratic Republic of Congo. I think Tommy actually is in that stadium. Yeah, he'll be there. He went out there to support his favorite footballer, Cristiano. At 4 o'clock, England plays Croatia. At 7 o'clock, Ghana plays Panama. And at 10 o'clock tonight, Uzbekistan plays...
1: Go fee.
0: Morning.
1: When you're speaking about CR7, mm-hmm. I want you to say it with a little energy.
0: Now.
1: When you're talking about the greatest player of all time, you do this, you know, you just bypass that. Like, who you feel you're talking about, boy?
0: I saw the greatest player of all time play last night and score a hat-trick. I don't
1: okay.
0: know who this
1: against
0: person
1: against who? Arima Boys, Arsi or somebody only play against yesterday. Who Argentina play? That who?
0: Okay, so let's deal with facts here now. Algeria is 28th in the FIFA World Rankings.
1: Yeah.
0: Portugal is going to play DR Congo. Anyone want to take a guess as to where they are in the FIFA World Rankings? We deal with facts here. We're not dealing with laughter and gif and you know.
1: I Google thing, boy. Mm-hmm. Google facts.
0: 48!
1: Yeah, I Google
0: 20 thing. Something places after.
1: Yeah, thing he scored a trick against who, boy? Me didn't even know one player.
0: I want CR7 to score so against DR Congo.
1: Me didn't even see one player. Either. And if you see the goal on them too, that's side just lead, like, they just literally leave Messi to.
0: Yeah.
1: Messi stand up on a man, you know. And not even a kid, you know.
0: Anyhow,
1: Kieran,
0: so
1: stand up on a man, stand up literally, you know, stand up on the man, you know.
0: So
1: no Kieran,
0: you know.
1: That is FIFA princess.
0: When you are speaking about the Dan, I want
1: Messi
0: you to
1: is FIFA princess.
0: I want you to speak to
1: the
0: joint
1: penalty
0: top
1: World Cup
0: goal scorer.
1: With the penalty World Cup penalty
0: of all times.
1: Yeah, remember last time. World Cup he got 40 penalty. Yeah. It's
0: and
1: obvious.
0: And he scored 39. He missed one against Poland.
1: It's obvious. Yeah, he really must top score the World Cup.
0: He got 40.
1: If they get 50 penalty, how you? Well, God, come on.
0: And he scored 39 of them. He missed one.
1: The last penalty World Cup he win. Yeah, yeah. It's obvious. He go be up there. He go be up there. It's facts though.
0: Watching jersey.
1: It's facts though.
0: Have a goal patch here.
1: It's facts though. It's facts. FIFA princess.
0: Yeah, I know.
1: Yeah, FIFA princess.
0: If anybody's a princess, he going to play 1 o'clock today.
1: Yeah, I know.
2: It's all day, man. We go
1: anyway. Yeah.
0: If anybody's a princess,
1: FIFA princess.
0: She went
1: and played
0: today.
1: FIFA princess. Yeah. She played yesterday. She played yesterday. It's a nice baby blue. anybody can play any baby blue and talk any manly talk at me? It's baby blue, by God.
0: If Algeria is
1: Arima, which
0: is Arima
1: Ballers. Arima
0: Boys, RC. Well, that team was going to play today.
1: Oh, gosh. Yeah.
0: That made the league by Roshi.
1: But, watch football. All I want you to do, watch football today.
0: I watched football last night.
1: Ladies and gentlemen. I have an announcement to make. The FIFA World Cup officially started at 1 p.m. today. Whatever happened in the past, only forget that. Nothing really happened. Nothing. The thing officially started today. Yeah. Yeah, you can donkey how much you want. Hello.
3: Yeah, Goofy is a disgusting human being.
1: Nasty. Yeah, vomit. When I hear your name.
3: You stink.
1: Yeah, dirty.
3: Messi supposed to be facing a red card today.
1: Yeah, stand up on that man, you know. Stand up on him, you know, literally. Stand up on the man, you know.
0: Hey, let me ask you a question. Let me ask you a question. You sell Tiffin Cable or you set up your face? Have a good day.
1: You see? Yeah. I'm telling you. That is nasty. Yeah. Hello?
4: Oh,
1: tell me.
4: Hey!
1: Oh God! Yes, boy. Yeah. Can't vex with me like that, boy.
0: 16 goals.
1: Stand up on him. Yeah, the man, Kieran, the man, stand up on our man yesterday.
0: Stand
1: you know.
0: Up on one man.
1: Then they tell
0: you
1: how he's FIFA princess, boy.
0: FIFA
1: princess, boy.
0: Wherever.
1: I can never have any manly conversation with somebody who have one baby blue. I cannot take all this serious, boy.
0: Right,
1: no day, boy.
0: Right.
1: Baby
0: right.
1: blue.
0: Right,
1: boy, you let grow up, eh?
0: That's not baby blue, brother.
1: Let man up, eh?
0: That's powder blue.
1: Powder blue. Yeah.
0: That's the color we just rock.
1: Powder puff, you know?
0: Yeah.
1: Powder puff gills, boy. Stand up on that man, I just can't take that. You see the bias thing? I can't. You're outright seeing
0: when
1: that this man, boy. This man, what do you mean? We're talking about. What do you mean?
0: Christina, we want to win something.
1: What do you mean?
0: Value.
1: What do you mean? What, the Euros? That enough value? But relax yourself, boy. Relax yourself, boy. With that penalty World Cup, only win, boy.
0: They gave that. They couldn't even score in that. That was the best second place
1: team. They gave Messi that, you know. That's the third. Yeah,
3: brother.
1: You know
3: what I mean? Yeah, what's going on? Right now, man, only talking. Messi talk. But all the time, man, Ronaldo didn't win no Euros. I'm not thinking that.
1: You telling me? That that's bias.
3: America every year just to give the man two trophies quick. But then change it back to every 4 years.
1: The bias.
3: Dog, yeah.
1: I like that. Hang up on him too. Don't even wait for him to hang up. Hang up on him. Dog. That's what it is. I like how people here, see?
0: They can say what they want.
1: Yeah, I know that. That's the other day you put on a PSG jersey, you know. I know you're not a loyal member, you know.
0: Yeah.
1: You're not a true member. You understand? If Messi only has some kind of dual citizenship. You understand? You know what I'm telling you, brother?
0: Use the man who
1: and go and play with Botswana.
0: Use the man who
1: he's a ego in and put a Botswana jersey.
0: He back in Lakers.
1: That whole man a drive a dog, you know.
0: He back Cavaliers, he back Miami, he back Lakers.
1: Hey,
0: he
1: I see Shal. Last World Cup in a Nigeria jersey, yeah? Remember that, eh? And he's a big Argentine. All of them so, you know? You see that man that drive? All of them so.
0: He don't have
1: nothing about himself. He had Nigeria jersey.
0: Nah, he wasn't Nigeria.
1: Was Nigeria, boy?
0: Nah, it was Nigeria.
1: Was he bad Nigeria? Yes.
0: Nah, it was Nigeria. I tell you.
1: Was an African team.
0: No,
1: it was?
0: It was Germany.
1: You matter. No, boy. I know what I'm saying is Nigeria.
0: Nah, he never played Nigeria.
1: And he said he find it real bad. I'm telling you.
0: Nah.
2: He find it bad.
1: Goofy, I am telling you. Me and asking you.
0: The dog don't have no Nigeria.
1: Shall had on a Nigeria jersey. And let me tell you this. He's a boss. A man just like Goofy. And watch. I find if he's a loyalist. But yeah, I see Charles be talking thing wrap around your neck, boy, scarf, boy, down in Santiago Bernabeu, boy. That whole mother driver's dog, boy. He down in Santiago Bernabeu, boy. You know what I'm telling you? With scarf, Real Madrid scarf wrap around your neck.
0: Anyhow, so the Medellin.
1: The World Cup starting today.
0: The Medellin starting at 1 o'clock?
1: Yeah, 1 p.m. today.
0: Roji boy shall have shit on the concrete path in front there by the church?
1: Yeah.
0: Hey! Right in the plane.
1: Well,
0: head only.
1: Watch, the only bad worse than him, I drive a traveling. He about 17 jersey.

0: So according to how it go,
1: yeah.
0: Isaiah Trevlin put on a pit, yeah, with a New York vest from in 2003, you know. And say he back in New York all his life, you know. That bad stink, boy. At New York, with I never see a man wicked so, boy. Wicked wow, fella.
2: Nah, he got no substance, you know.
0: Nah, boy, he different, boy. And then when you question him, he run up on Google fast, because you know you always have iPhone in your hand. He run up on Google and he take it fast there, or ChatGPT. And he rattling it out. Yeah.
2: Like good.
0: Like he real know what's going on.
2: I like hype. I keep asking him every day.
0: But he like hype bad, like boy. Like
2: wherever.
0: Yeah, he just dung. That is a dangerous thing, eh?
2: Hype?
0: No, when you're just dung for the moment now. No, goofy.
2: You anything?
0: Hey, brother, that moment, man. Hey, I'm telling you.
2: Anything
0: I can't say what I want to say here, yeah, but plenty men just end up in that position when they're dung for the moment. You doesn't even know that way you're doing. When you catch yourself, you say, wait, now. Yes, I'm telling you. They're dung for the moment, man. That's what is going on, though. Right. It's when they realize they're done in it, now. They say, wait, now.
2: That's why you
0: should wait. Is I really doing it, boy?
3: Hello,
0: over there.
3: Those are them fellas, boy. Yeah. I can't believe we have black people back in Argentina. Argentina doesn't even like black people.
0: You telling me?
2: What's that? This black boy, brother?
3: I'm an Englishman, boy. Hurricane.
2: Oh, you. Hold on. You're back. Hold on. Wait. Yeah. Stop. 1 second. Yeah. Let me play that game. You're back in England, right?
0: Yeah.
3: Yeah.
2: The country that committed the most amount of atrocities in the history of mankind.
0: Yeah, he's a college boy. Yeah. He know what he's saying.
2: Yeah, go from here with that.
0: Oh, when they come with that goofy, I think I'm good.
2: Go from here with
0: that. Even one thing, Karen. Even one thing. When they come with that thing, you have to come good. Eh? You have to. No, you have to adjust back with them thing. He good. Yeah.
2: I know he was coming with that to see. I know he was going to do that.
0: Yeah. When they come with that thing, you have to come good. Hello. Yeah, man.
3: Let's have a talk about uniform. Let's have a talk about who marsh foot.
0: Yeah.
3: A man reached a race to fight down the greatest, boy.
0: That's
3: what I reached there,
2: boy. Yeah, boy. I just can't. Boy, what's that? You gotta take them as they come, my brother, boy.
0: You
2: gotta take it as it come.
0: Boy,
2: don't
0: boy.
2: Worry, boy.
3: Yeah, boy.
0: Bye.
3: Yeah, I'm late. Let 1 o'clock. But
0: World Cup started.
3: But you gotta say some kindergarten there.
0: Go on now, boy. The World Cup officially started at 1 p.m. today. Messi stand up. Eh, I know big man think FIFA love that man, boy. And let me tell you that the reason I'm going right on with CR7, man. Because I grew up in that now. Adversity. People fighting me. I know I'm good, you know. But people fighting me, boy, brother, boy. And through it all. Yeah. We will succeed.
2: At the end of it all.
0: Hey, I come on a station and the logo is Barca colors, you know. And I'm fighting, you know. I'm still here, you know.
2: And the logo's still the same colors.
0: Barca colors, the boss, the program director.
2: At the end of it all.
0: The drive time, everybody, you know, riding with that team, you know. And I hear, you know, in the fight still. I hear.
2: End of it all.
0: And I'm going right on.
2: Win prizes.
0: So we never win nothing, our.
2: Win prizes.
0: My team are 15 Champions League.
2: We not you know you're rich Real Madrid. We talking about World Cup here.
0: No, because I just touching it because it's a while I fed up. I got started to get fed up all along.
2: Playing in Ainsley Crawford, you trying to score in Bacalet.
0: I touching everything one time.
2: Nothing Dwight York said.
0: I touching everything one time.
2: No, don't do that.
0: I touching all bases one time.
2: Stay one place.
0: Nah.
2: Stay one place.
0: Nah, I ain't doing that. I touching all bases.
2: Medley League. It's on Park Street side.
0: 1 p.m.
2: You can park by the bank.
0: Yeah.
2: It's by the church there. Yeah. By Roshi Boys. That's like, that what we're watching at 1 o'clock.
0: Nah, 1 p.m. today, boy. Dangerous hours, boy. Scary hours,
2: boy. Watching the game?
0: I'm studying, boy.
2: I like
0: to be in the mix. I want to go somewhere.
2: Nah, you know, I'm a man. I like to be in the mix, huh?
0: You see, like, how them Spurs fans had a fight out a crowd and think that why you are. I want to be in some kind of bar with only Argentine. And after, I fight after. Me and rolling on the ground and thing, yeah. That's what I was. That's what I'm feeling.
2: The Argentine fans going to be over there 1 o'clock.
0: Wait, yeah. You're mad? No. Hey, you want to bet it? Watch, let me tell you how nasty it is, eh? No, you want to bet it at 2-3 Argentine half the DR Congo jersey?
2: What go really? If we live in Apple?
0: Goofy, let me bet money there. You want to bet at Argentine? Go and come out in a DR Congo jersey later. You want
2: no
0: to bet money?
2: That is how
0: Goofy, you don't know nasty all is, you know? All your Argentine and Barca fan, you know?
2: Nobody
0: if you
2: DR
0: only
2: Congo
0: know how nasty all is, brother, You ain't gonna say that. No, I trust somebody. I'm not the outcome.
2: Eyes are no nasty man. I will do something. So like how I wear the PSG jersey when Arsenal play PSG. I will do something like that. But nobody don't know the outcome.
0: What? Oh, but I know nasty Argentines is, boy. I'm telling you, you feel like there's fighting this fight. There, so I telling you, a man want come out later with that DR Congo jersey just a pre-wee. What chance is some?
2: Hold on. Filter doing. Sorry.
4: Infantino celebrating Messi goals yesterday. I don't think I ever see that before.
0: Whoa!
4: You understand? I don't know that normal protocol.
0: Whoa!
4: But the FIFA president celebrating Messi
0: goals. Whoa! Whoa! Infantino in the stand clapping when Messi score. How? Line up bias? What a wicked boy. That man stand up on that man. You see that one boy? That one hurt my boy. My Achilles tendon tear, watching the game, bro. Goofy, hey, when I see that one, my Achilles tendon tear, boy. I said, nah.
2: I hope that all that set of shots and balling, you balling.
0: Now, even that review. Hey.
2: See 1 o'clock on Park Street.
0: Get around, you're back. You're back at enjoy watching that game, boy, but that boy. I tell you.
2: You know when they swing up Henry? It's my old father. I used to sell Chinese food long time.
0: Hey, but I've had bad. Yeah, but I've had bad, you know. Right that Chinese bad, no boy. $20 and $25.
2: Since I know myself as a little boy,
0: you know bad. Him. You ain't believe we introduced me to them. My child mother, you know.
2: Serious?
0: I'm actually from tongue.
2: Them day, boy, since I was a little boy.
0: And people ram out. They just ram out, they boy. And noodles.
2: I pass on a seed there, you know. I don't know they sell, but seed vandy.
0: And noodles and fried rice, boy. You catch a chicken,
2: and
0: boy.
2: 25?
0: 25, 30.
2: Full belly.
0: Full belly, boy.
2: Full belly.
0: Yeah, right by the bank, end.
2: Yeah, across you from the bank. On the
0: church side. Yes, boy, brother, boy. There's a dangerous Chinese day.
2: All in the recce, boy.
0: Nah, like wherever, remember them foundation, you know, some kind of inspector or some kind of, maybe that buy food. Eh?
2: Speaking of reckon, yesterday, the record passed here.
0: Yeah
2: boy. When I come to work to your club, I see Willie Billy outside thing, wherever, and I see what they say, they go with the security car. Now I need the security back in front of the gate, in front of the arm, the gate. In front of the door, literally in front of the door.
5: Yeah.
2: I shot. By the time she reach outside, the man say, but we done pull it up already.
0: Well, the side of the road, remember?
2: Right, so I have no problem with that at the end of the day, but I felt that. If you see a car in front of a business place like this,
0: you're supposed to come inside. No, well, to be honest, if you really read up the laws and regulations, you're supposed to come inside and ask you know, if there's anybody thing here.
2: And then they see the woman run out. And
0: but remember, it's a hustle for them.
2: So I find out a little harsh. Oh, the woman right there, like, can I tell the woman right thing? Is that security?
0: I think, like things like that, I think, if you are
2: focused. And then, as far as I know, they didn't know announce but they go and start back record because they haven't wrecked here since during COVID.
0: Yeah, a while now.
2: Some years well, they haven't wrecked around here.
0: A while now. Well, back pay to pay.
2: Boy.
0: For me, you know.
2: Boy. At 10% of that, they had a scrape of that cream.
0: Yeah, things that happen, you know, with us go.
2: Go with your man car, boy. So.
0: Yeah, but I know it used to be, did they tell you how long they wreck? I forget the side of the road for
2: so,
0: the days.
2: Yeah, Monday, Wednesday, Friday, this side there. Tuesday and Thursday, which was Tuesday and Thursday, that would be across the road.
0: That'd be worse, you know. Yeah, get wrecked. You don't feel your car get thief. I get wrecked already.
2: Nobody woman watch the car.
0: Yeah, she watch it. She watch it. But
2: then she run out, come out and run outside.
0: I come out a water party and boy, everything going up inside me. Yeah, I say boy,
2: don't forget
0: the place hard them time. Yeah, I say boy, if they're going to this little my little night.

0: Yeah.
1: And I was playing motor. I won something because I had a time I was frolicking.
0: Yeah.
1: I had to beg, but
0: yeah,
1: I get through.
0: Yeah.
1: Well, I'm a little, you know, military vibe out of soul. And I talked to them and, yeah, I end up getting through. But I was playing. I won somebody. Yeah.
0: Nah, you see on weekend in Romani Avenue, they're busy.
1: Yeah, they started eating your food now.
0: They're eating up your food.
1: They're eating your food.
0: Scandal. Really? Today.
1: Yeah, today. Today is the day.
0: They say it's starting today.
1: Today is the day.
0: Well, I didn't realize it started since last night.
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0: squad could be heading to Cara Hotels for two fantastic all-inclusive nights. And he also gets a 55-inch TV. We also have second and third place prizes. All you gotta do is call me 628-9336 and just like that, she'll get dad's name on the list. Father's Day is Sunday. What can make you bubble? So we only have a little bit of time left. We can cuddle. Waka waka, pumpkin belly. Shake off, shake off. Hello.
1: Good day.
0: Good day. You want to get dad's name on the list?
1: Oh, God. Yes, I'm a
0: duplication. All right, cool. See you on the line.

0: another time check courtesy Pizza Hut. The time is now 11:29 a.m. on a Wednesday. 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
1: 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Chief Justice, Chief Justice Ronnie Budusing will be out of the jurisdiction from today, June 17th, until Saturday, June 20th. During this period, Mr. Justice Prakash Musai will perform the functions of Chief Justice. Chief Justice Budusing will travel to Barbados at the invitation of the Chief Justice of Barbados to attend a two-day regional conference on criminal justice reform. The Court Executive Administrator, Mrs. Jamie Filbert, will also be in attendance. The TTPS has issued a statement following the alleged suicide of an officer in the Sangangani district. The TTPS stated that the matter is now engaging the full attention of investigators in the Eastern Division. It was further stated that the tragic event is a solemn reminder that many among us, officers and civilians alike, will be carrying heavy unseen burdens. Anyone can feel overwhelmed and no one should face these moments in isolation. We encourage individuals who may be struggling with personal, emotional or situational pressures to reach out to someone they trust or seek professional support. Asking for help is an act of strength, not weakness. United Nations Secretary General Antonio Guterres ended a one-day visit to Haiti, expressing confidence that the country's political transition is making progress and urging the international community to do more to support the Haitian people. Speaking at a news conference after meeting Prime Minister Alex Didier Fils-Aimé, Guterres said that the greatest challenge facing Haiti is not only gang violence, but also the world's indifference. Joshua De Silva and Amir Ajangu have been recalled to the West Indies Test squad ahead of the opening match of the two Test series against Sri Lanka, which begins next Thursday at the Sir Vivian Richards Stadium in Antigua. Fast bowlers Alzari Joseph and Shamar Joseph were also set to return from injury. Wicketkeeper batter De Silva earned his recall after amassing 996 runs across the last two seasons of the West Indies Championship, while Ajangu earned his way back into contention with a stellar regional campaign. American superstars Serena Williams and Venus Williams will return to Wimbledon action together after they were handed a wild card to compete in the women's doubles. Neither sister is included on the list of single wild cards, although there is one remaining spot still to be given. Serena, who is 44, made a comeback at Queens last week, 4 years after playing what many expected to be the final match of her career at the 2022 US Open. Stories Trending, brought to you by Ojo World.
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0: 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Well, where you at?
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0: what we doing? 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

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That's when I knew that your heart was scarring. Friends to lovers need a part to star in. Like, wait, babe, let me ask your pardon. This ain't Gucci, this is Prada, darling. 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

0: don't wanna argue.
1: Is that the wagon that's out here? Yeah. Trevlin! Morning. Hey guys, that's it for us. Tommy, Karen, Goof. With the scandal. Don't forget, parking is by the little Chinese food van on Park Street, opposite the bank there. That because the Midday League between Portugal and DR Congo will be taking place in Rosary Boys car park in the yard, right by the church side there. So make sure and park properly. It has records working around there. You going on there? Or you had to work? You staying at work?
2: No, I work.
1: Oh, so you going and see the Midday League?
2: No. <It's all right.
1: laughs> We are there, traveling up next.

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0: second and third place prizes. 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
1: 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All day.

0: 12. Hello, welcome everyone. Anyway. Big day today again in the football world. Big games today again. Some say the World Cup no start.
1: Ride it like a bicycle. This a no baby tricycle.
0: Today it's Portugal and DR Congo at 1. Then we have England, Croatia at 4. Ghana, Panama at 7. And Uzbekistan and Colombia at 10 o'clock tonight. So it is a long but beautiful sporting day today. World Cup in full effect. We also got 3 qualifying spots available for the Father's Day promotion. Y'all heard earlier before, you know, grand prizes. Grand. Also at 1:45, I'll have a special guest in studio. So yeah, jam-packed today. You know how to hit me, I'm already 799-9696. That's my WhatsApp. Get busy. Get

0: You want him dead.
1: Me and him never there.
0: You want him dead.
1: Me and him never there.
0: You want him dead.
1: Me and him never there.
0: My brethren, tell me.
1: Your friend them for where?
0: You want him dead.
1: Me and him never there.
0: You want him dead.
1: Me and him never there.
0: You want him dead.

0: him again. Today, hey, you want him there?
1: Me and him never there.
0: You want him there?
1: Me and him never there.
0: You want him there?
1: Me and him never there.
0: My brethren, tell me.
1: Your friend, them for where?
0: You want him there?
1: Me and him never there.
0: You want him there?
1: Me and him never there.
0: You want him there?
1: Me and him never there.

0: me say you nah reach far.
1: Then me girl again.
0: Me have everything,
1: pick up the UVA family.
0: You go to the way I can.
1: Friday morning, come out up.
0: Every night, you know.
1: Me have. Pick up Bungie Garland and the old squad, Fair and Lions.
0: Everything be
1: only. Oh, wait. Movie Friday.
2: She have her man, but
1: popcorn
2: the only man she wants.
1: Well, team chill out, that's sold out. Sips.
2: Yeah.
1: She know. You're on the Harbour Master 2 p.m.
2: Sorry if him drive the far at the stoplight.
1: And the only
2: man she wants.
1: It's Friday. Friday.

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1: Also at 2 p.m.
2: Yeah.
1: I have a giveaway for Yuma. It's not just a band launch. It's the band launch. So at 2 p.m. I got you. 2 to 2:30. Organize yourself.

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0: mommy.
1: Come on, get focused. 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
0: Airplane mode.
1: We in the middle of the month.
0: Nina. 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
1: Come on.
0: Brawling.
1: How we do it?

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1: Kai Seeley was granted $700,000 a bail when she appeared before High Court Master Nazira Ali this morning, just hours after she was detained upon her return to Trinidad from the United States. Seeley is facing manslaughter and seven other charges linked to the January 20th police-involved shooting in St. Augustine, which claimed the life of her partner, Joshua Samaru. Seeley was not required to enter a plea as the matters were laid indictably. The court also allowed her to travel to Boston for ongoing medical treatment. However, she must notify authorities in advance. Technical assessments are underway on the MV Galileans Passage following a mechanical issue that led to significant delays during its 3 p.m. sailing from Port of Spain to Scarborough on Tuesday. NITCO says all engines began operating at elevated temperatures, prompting a reduction in speed to about 11 knots from the vessel's unusual cruising speed of 15 to 19 knots. The journey was further delayed by operational issues at both ferry terminals due to shared berthing facilities with the Blue Wave Harmony. Inflation eased from 0.3% in May, down from 0.4% in April, according to the Central Statistical Office. The Consumer Price Index remained unchanged while food prices fell slightly, contributing to the lower inflation rate. And Bolivia has signed the US $20 million agreement with the United States to strengthen efforts against drug trafficking, marking a significant shift in relations between the two countries nearly two decades after the expulsion of the U.S. Drug Enforcement Administration. The deal will provide training and equipment for Bolivian security forces and support institutions involved in public security, criminal investigations, and the fight against organized crime. And UN Secretary General Antonio Guterres visited Haiti on Tuesday amid escalating gang violence that has killed more than 2,300 people and displaced 1.5 million others this year. The trip came ahead of the deployment of a new international force to support efforts to combat gangs and restore security in the country. So there you have it, as the news story is trending this hour, right here on board the Ojo Wheel.
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0: second and third place prizes. 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Score a World Cup goal and win on Ojo. 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

0: New is a perfect example of when you have too much girl, you just fall off. 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Fellas, what you learn from New? 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Find one, you'll be alright. You'll be alright, cool. 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

0: times. 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National Academy for the Performing Arts is where we're all going to be gathering, where you get to unleash the animal within. 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

0: to win. 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

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One in the bag. 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Remember Mbappe done point 2. 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

0: Well, ladies and gentlemen, it's that time. Everybody dung in tongue. Qualifying time. For the Father's Day, scored a virtual World Cup, a goal and win on Ojo. Remember, the grand prize winning dad and his guests are heading to the beautiful Cara Hotels for two fantastic all-inclusive nights. And dad also gets a 55-inch TV. And we also have second and third place prizes. So, let's see. Hello, good afternoon.
1: Hello, good afternoon.
0: And how are you?
1: I'm good.
0: All right. 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I'll be taking two calls right after this as well, so...

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Let me make sure Dad's in a full game. Remember when you call, give Dad's name and phone number, all right? So when we call,

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0: And I want to big up our sponsors. 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Loaded for Father's Day. Make sure dad qualifies. Woo!
1: Yeah.

0: 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Yeah.
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1: And it's brought to you this hour by the Kiss Baking Company. Days after the Prime Minister stood in the Parliament and revealed the list of names protected from TNTech disconnection over non-payment of bills, the Electricity Commission has issued a statement confirming that the list does, in fact, exist. TNTech says the list was originally intended for government agencies, state enterprises, and foreign embassies, but was expanded between 2015 and 2025 to include some government officials, members of parliament, and private companies. TNTech noted that there is no document policy outlining how individuals or companies were added to the list and said it has sought legal advice on the matter. Meanwhile, opposition leader Penelope Beckles has followed suit from a former Prime Minister Dr. Keith Rowley, releasing her own statement last evening denying that she was included on any protected list at TNTech. Beckles dismissed the allegation as a desperate attempt by the Prime Minister to the character of her political opponents. Portugal has begun its 2026 World Cup against the Democratic Republic of Congo today. That's at the NRG Stadium in Houston, with 41-year-old star Cristiano Ronaldo joining Lionel Messi as the only men in history to play 6 World Cups. Portugal only needed 6 minutes to score their first goal. Pedro Neto's cross was headed in by Yao Neves with a great perfection. And after being arrested upon her arrival at Piako International Airport this morning, Kai Sealy appeared before the court and was granted $700,000 of bail. Sealy faces a manslaughter and firearm-related charges linked to the fatal police-involved shooting of her partner, Joshua Samaru, on January 20th. Sealy was not required to enter a plea and was granted permission to travel to Boston for ongoing medical treatment, provided authorities are notified in advance. A sufficiency hearing in the case is set for October 22nd. And the son of a jailed former Brazilian president, Jair Bolsonaro, has been convicted by Brazil's highest court of pursuing U.S. intervention during his father's coup trial last year. Eduardo was found guilty of lobbying U.S. authorities to help the ex-president by imposing tariffs or sanctions on Brazil. A former congressman in Brazil, Eduardo, called the conviction baseless and senseless, saying

0: the justices wanted to stop him from running for election. So there you have it. That's the news stories trending this hour. 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
4: 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It's easy to qualify. When the announcer signals the goal, three times per shift from 6 a.m. to 6 p.m. Just call and qualify. On the day of the draw, 10 qualifiers will be chosen. The first three Ojo dads to score virtual World Cup goals will win the prizes. 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You must be a dad to win. Score a World Cup goal and win on Ojo. 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

0: All right, ladies and gentlemen, I told you we have some special guests in studio passing through, and I'll let you guys introduce yourselves.
1: Hi, my name is Jason.
2: So I'm a national rugby player.
0: Say that again. I find your song soft, man. Your song is scared.
2: I ain't scared. My name is Nathan Thomas. I'm a national rugby player.
0: Right.
3: I'm Tony Lal, national rugby player.
4: My name is Siobhan Henry Ali, and I'm the assistant manager of the under-19 national men's team.
0: All right, so how is rugby played? A brief description of how rugby is played.
4: All right, so rugby is a team sport.
0: Right.
4: Right, traditionally it's played with 15-a-side, right, but it's also a 7-a-side version. Right, and the objective of the game is to score more points than your opponent, right? So the way you're doing that is either by running with the ball, kicking the ball, or passing the ball in the opponent's territory,
0: mm-hmm.
4: and touching the ball down on the ground for a try. Right? The difficult part about the game is that you can only pass the ball backwards or flat sideways.
0: You can only pass backwards or flat sideways.
4: Yeah, you cannot pass forward like in American
0: football.
4: See that on
0: TV.
4: Yeah.
0: So, do you always have to dive in the end zone, or you could just rest it down?
4: You can just rest it down. That's where the flare, you know?
0: The diving is the flare.
4: Yeah, that's the kind of flare, yeah.
0: All right, explain me this part. Watching rugby, sometimes you're running and you kick the ball through the post.
4: Oh, that's called there's two reasons that could happen, right?
0: Right.
4: So, one would be a conversion. So, after you score a try,
0: right,
4: you have the opportunity to take a kick at the goal post. At the H, we call it, the H, right?
0: Right.
4: And it'll be an extra 2 points.
0: Oh.
4: Or it could be a penalty conversion, which the other team infringed, so they break a law of the game.
0: Right.
4: And they get a penalty. So you could either kick it through the post, or you could do something else with the ball.
0: So after you score, after you dive and you flip and you end up in the end zone, that is one part.
4: Yeah, that's 5 points. Five points you're getting for that.
0: So you can't just be running towards the goal and just pick it up and kick it through the H. You can't do that?
4: You could. That's it, open play, yeah. It's called a drop goal.
0: That'll be three points. That'll be 3 points.
4: Yeah.
0: Yes. See, I was watching a little rugby and I learned something. So, how long has the sport been played in Trinidad and Tobago?
4: So, the record I have is that the sport was first introduced in QRC in 1870.
0: 1870?
4: Yeah.
3: That's a while, boy.
0: Yeah, boy.
4: But the first recorded set of matches were in 1922.
0: All right, and what levels and which sport is being played, like what schools?
4: Right, so right now there's school, there's the national team, youth national team, and the senior national team, right? So the school level will be, right now the school union has a really good initiative, which bringing primary schools into the sport.
0: Right.
4: Right, we have the secondary school level, right, every national youth level at under 19 and under 18, depending on which variation of the game.
0: Mm-hmm.
4: And then we have the senior level, will be the senior men's and women's.
0: All right, and how active are the various national teams?
4: They're active throughout the year. So, in the men's 15 competition, we have multiple games a year. I think just recently, it was last week, we played Mexico down in Larry Gomes, national men's team, right? So, unfortunately, they lost the game. It was a really close game.
3: Very close.
4: And the women's team would have played on that same day too, yeah. The women's team would have played in Mexico.
3: Yes.
4: So, they're active throughout the year, but the main competition we have down here, we have it this time again. This year in October or November.
3: Yes.
4: We have the Rand Sevens aside down in Larry Gomes, hopefully again this year. So those are the two main competitions we compete in, besides obviously the under 19 tournament looking to go to in August.
0: Right, because I mean, seeing how young you guys are, right? Mm-hmm. You're supposed to have the social media buzzing on how rugby is played, and explain it a little bit more, because it's a sport that not everybody understands.
4: It's a niche sport.
3: Right? It's a very small sport in Trinidad right now, but hopefully in the future, we hope to expand the sport so everybody gets a touch in any sport.
0: Yeah, because I believe if you all put it on social media,
4: mm-hmm.
0: and explain how it's played, because some people say, now, but I can't take all that lash.
3: Yeah,
4: but that's the thing, right? There's different, so there's touch rugby as well,
3: mm-hmm.
4: which is what is played at the school level. So,
0: right,
4: if you're enjoying that and then think I want a little step up, then we could go into the contact. So you don't have to dive head first into the contact part of the sport one time. You start off with the touch. If you're enjoying the touch, you go into the contact.
0: Because I believe there's a lot of people's fear that they can't take the hard lash.
4: Yeah, I understand that.
0: But I'm feeling for that lash today, now, boy. You know what I mean? But I firmly believe I want to put the three of you all in charge of that. Explain it on social media, the different points, like how I now ask you all and understand it even more now.
4: Yeah.
0: I believe we need that on social media, so everybody could understand, all right, this is what I've been watching, but I don't understand what I was watching. So we'll have more people getting interested, probably send the kids out for summer. We'll have like summer camps.
3: Yeah, we have the youth festival. We had a youth festival.
4: Yeah, yeah, yeah. We have grassroots level stuff going on right now.
0: Mm-hmm.
4: Right, so this last week there would have been a grassroots tournament in the Savannah.
0: All right, so like, y'all need to make, whoever in charge of y'all, y'all need to hold them

0: very much accountable as to everybody finding out when we have different events. So we could come out and sit down and watch y'all and understand support.
1: Yeah.
0: You know what I mean? So talking about support, funding for travel and visiting teams, how difficult is that to get?
2: Well, as a developing sport, getting funding and resources is always difficult. You know? But we make do with what we have. You know, we're very self-sustaining.
1: And resourceful. Right?
2: With our fundraising ventures and whatnot. And yes, we do appreciate any help that we get from corporate TNT or sponsors or stakeholders.
0: Right.
2: We're very appreciative of and we welcome it. But we can't always depend on it. You know, especially in these times. So you have to have that self-sustaining aspect to your program, which is what we are doing right now.
0: All right, so you all have an event called Temptation, correct?
2: Mm.
1: Yes, yeah. That is also one of the fundraising events we are holding. That will be in help to the funding for us to go to Mexico to compete in RAN.
0: Mm-hmm.
1: And it will be held this Friday at Harvard's Club at 10 p.m. to 3 a.m. It'll have a water truck, a music truck, and food available. It's a cooler party as well, so you can bring your own drinks. But if you do not have drinks to bring, there's a bar available with ice on standby, so you can just come and support.
0: All right, so this Friday, Temptation, Harvard's Ground, 10 a.m.
3: 10 p.m.
0: 10 p.m.
1: Mm-hmm.
0: To
2: 3 a.m.
0: 3 a.m.
1: Yes.
0: Not bad at all. So is water trucks. What else?
3: Music trucks, food vendors.
0: Right. And I tell all the easy quiet one.
1: Yeah,
0: you know the thing. Tell me what's going on Friday.
1: Right.
3: Friday, 10 p.m. to 3 a.m.
0: Right.
3: Harvard's Club.
0: Mm-hmm.
3: We have food, drinks, but it's also a cooler party so you can bring your own drinks and stuff. It will be, yeah, food. I said, you know.
1: There's also a door prize you can win. A lucky ticket will be selected and a free bottle will be given away to that lucky person.
0: Alright, so where's the admission?
2: Course.
0: Yeah, the course.
1: Okay, so tickets are out right now. For male, it's 150. Female, mm-hmm. 100. There's also a 2-on-1 female
0: right.
1: for 150. But at the door, it'll be an increasing price at a standard price of 175 at the door.
0: Alright, and where do we get tickets?
1: At any rugby member, or you could source them through any Creed member as well. This is also our committee that's helping promote the party as well.
0: Alright, we have a contact number for them?
1: IG.
3: I have an IG page.
0: So suppose I don't know who is Creed, I don't know no rugby member, but I want to buy a ticket and support.
2: Mm.
0: I need a number. Somebody had to give me a number.
2: Alright,
0: yeah,
2: so...
0: Somebody had to give me a number.
2: So you can contact me, Jovan Henry Ali, at 795-8820.
0: Say that again?
2: Jovan Henry Ali, mm-hmm. 795-8820.
0: Alright, so anything else you want to let people know? Before you leave, you want to shout out your brethren, the teammates?
2: Oh, shout out to my mom, Stacey Henry Ali, today's her birthday.
0: Happy so birthday, moms!
2: Shout out to her,
0: you know? Well, don't let your friends get vexed because they come on Ojo and Ollie and shout them out.
1: Shout out to my family who just now came down from America to help support my graduation and support my party as well. Amber Lutchman, Samantha Lutchman, and Tisha Kelly.
0: Alright, so congratulations on your graduation and be quiet, man.
3: Shout out, man. My father and my mother. Shout out, man. My dog, Skylar, who? And Kyle and Patrick. They on the team as well. They'll be outside as well for the party.
0: I want a little pong in my coin. You need to do it so I have no beer there. You have a little something?
3: A little something.
0: Alright, Manuel. Well, good luck Friday. Temptation. Harvard Grounds. 10 p.m.
1: Yes.
0: To 3 a.m. Tickets to contact Jovan Ali at
2: 795-8820.
0: Or you can contact the Creed members. You could go on Instagram and find them. So you could just type in Creed and you'll find them.
1: Yeah, Creed Events.
0: Creed Events. And we could also contact the rugby players.
1: Yes.
0: So National Rugby Players.
2: IG,
0: yeah, what's the rugby players IG?
2: It is.
1: You can contact me at tony.underscore.lal.
0: Right.
1: And Yeah, also

0: sort you with all the tickets.
1: All right, man. Well, like I said, all the best for Friday. And thanks for passing through.
2: Thanks for having us, man.
1: All the best.
0: Thank you for having us.
1: All right, man.

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0: have second and third place prizes. 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

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I'm on the rocks. 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All taking place on June 27th. Flow down. At the National Academy for the Performing Arts, known as NAPA. 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
0: True?
1: Mm-mm.
0: All right. 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

0: All right, let me see. Hello, good afternoon.
1: Hello, good day.
0: Yes, are you ready to win this Yuma ticket?
1: Of course.
0: All right, when is it?
1: June 27.
0: Tell me what two things you're going to get free whole night.
1: Mm-hmm. Prosecco.
0: What else?
1: White too.
0: No. Free Prosecco all night and what else? You're riding, you know, you're by the finish line. You just have to just put your one foot again.
1: All right, good boy. I guess then.
0: No. I don't want you to guess. What you would categorize, you just say white oak, right? I'm using this as an example. What would you categorize white oak as? A what drink? Trying to help you here. I'm giving you the ticket, you know. Because you only go and ask you one question, but it's really free premium drinks. Free Prosecco all night.
1: Wait.
0: You have it, but oh, hold the line still.
1: All right, thanks a lot.
0: Ticket is yours. When you call Father's Day Sunday, so. Yeah. Yuma Band launch 2027 Ferocious. We headed to Napa. Ladies, you ready?

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Man, if you want to get the medal, you have to get a stamp from a real human girl. For the last medal. Well, I want to thank them for sponsoring the last of 30 minutes. Remember, it's on June 27th from 9 p.m. to 2 a.m. No regular vibes, you know. Wildest experience ever. Ever.

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1: Look at the birds.
0: Birds? You mean the Yuma ladies drinking the free Prosecco?
1: Tim Tim, you know birds have a feather. Together.
3: Junior, you mean flock?
1: Never say, we flocking.
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0: 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Yeah, man. And of course, the big one, the big band launch. It's coming up.
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0: 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When the men pick them girl up, where them a go do ya now? We still a win. Whoa. We still a win. We still a win. We still a win. We still a win. Them girl keep the black thing shining. We still a win. We still a win. Unruly thing. We still a win. We still a win. 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
0: 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Show them all. 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

0: Well, I don't know if you all were listening to the radio this morning, listening to Ojo this morning, and heard all the nonsense being said by Tommy. Tommy, what do you have to say now? You play a choke. There shouldn't be any comparison again. Don't put him nowhere close to Lionel, please. Don't let him. No, no, no, no, no. Chalk and cheese. No comparisons again, please, between Messi and Ronaldo. We don't want to hear it again. Done that. Done that. No more talk about that. Please. Right? Mbappe didn't choke. Haaland didn't choke. Messi never choke. Who choke? Come on, man. Stop that now, Tommy. Oh, God. Come on now. John Odan. All that said, I talk about all the World Cup going on start today. 1 o'clock. World Cup now start. And I said, really, and I said, whole talk. But you mad? He ain't playing nothing. 90 minutes. He should have come off. He should have come off since what? 60 minutes in, they should have just taken him off.
1: Come off the field.
0: Come off. Come on, never played nothing, boy. I never went, ooh, good. Nothing. Whole game. And anytime Congo had a better football IQ, all they would have given about three. They could have beat all the all kind of thing. The little DR side could have beat all the little African side. Eh? CR nothing, boy. Couldn't believe this man, boy. Don't say nothing again, boy, Tommy, boy. You tried to get in a football conversation with Damien this morning, and he's saying, Damien, wake up early to really listen to Tommy and diatribe, boy.
2: I like that word they use,
0: Dave.
2: You're learning from me. You're reading my vocabulary, bro.
0: Yeah!
2: Diatribe.
0: Come on, Tommy.
2: Leave the football before the football leaves you.
0: Let me hear Dong.
2: Because we
0: you talk a piece of thing to you know.
2: No, but we asked Dong. No, but we asked Dong live on the air who he's backing.
3: But
2: and he told us Portugal.
0: Yeah.
3: Yeah, but the year Argentina lost, they came on.
0: Don't
3: the
0: talk way. About no, that. No, no, we're not talking about saying, no, we're not talking about them.
2: Argentina lost.
0: Yeah. And what? Well, last World Cup, didn't we tie or we lost the first game?
2: Lost against Saudi Arabia.
0: Lost the first game and what happened? And what happened?
3: Like one game.
0: That is not all the history. That is not all history. That is our history. We lose first games and then
3: you
0: we go through the win.
3: Javelin.
0: Yeah, no, you can't do that.
2: You can't do that. Gio, I just play yesterday. You can't come with that message today.
0: Nah, Gio does always do them thing. Gio always doing them thing.
2: Yeah,
0: I see a man in Kokori just so.
2: You have to leave it to him later. You have to leave it to him later. Rest. Let it air out. Put some dryer sheets on it.
1: Smell that and now come out the back.
0: If you know, hold on, fellas. If you know Gio, he's of that. That is how he rolls. Team win yesterday, he wear any t-shirt today.
3: Nah.
2: I don't say it, man. Because they didn't win yesterday, not coming out in that.
3: No.
0: Nah, he's one of them. He's one of them. He has no shame.
3: No.
1: Win, lose, or draw.
3: No,
0: it's either he come real good today because all the Dan and them come out and carry on and whatever. All the big player and them.
3: Or he could be the worst today.
0: Or he could be the worst. You said it.
3: Yeah.
0: Guess what? He choke.
3: Yeah, he choke.
2: Nah, I won't say. I find that's a bit harsh. I won't say he choke. But
0: look here, the analyst.
2: No, my eyes was good. Mark steps out.
0: Let me hear. Go in.
2: Nah. I think people underestimated DR Congo. I think they played them a very tough game in defense and they were hitting them hard. He had 1-2 chances, no, don't get me wrong, he had 1-2 chances to score. And of course, I think also too, they're praying on him.
0: Brother, he had 2 chances.
2: Yeah, he like a soccer player. They're praying on him, Charles.
0: Stop doing that. So they didn't pray on Messi yesterday.
2: No, remember, he's a man accustomed to Obia.
3: Yeah, that's right.
2: He Obia strong. You know, there's no first soccer man, I can. He's 6th.
3: Yeah, that's right. You can't beat him at that.
0: Is CR 6-2?
2: Yeah, but

0: I just want to make
1: he
0: mention.
1: He never reached his seat. He never even made. Messi reached a final. He played them in 2014 and he reached a final and lost.
2: Yeah, he reached a final and lost.
1: Yeah, that's why you have to know how to combat that Obia.
0: Daddy, imagine your midfield combine of those players and you still cannot produce anything.
3: That yeah, I find Bernardo Silva play plenty mess.
1: I
3: think this is the best team that he has ever had around him. Also, too, when they in defense, they play with 10 men because he's not doing nothing.
0: Yeah, he's not doing nothing.
2: Yeah, but this fellow on the wing, too, he was carrying on.
3: Who? Cancelo had a decent game.
2: Say the name, Cancelo.
0: Now you come on second half.
3: I came on.
2: Yeah, right. Well, he was playing good. I find he was playing good.
0: Yeah, the take you off.
3: That's him. The son of the great legend, Sergio Conceição, who also played.
2: Yeah, Conceição was getting on. Telling you. But nothing.
0: Christy wants to come off. I don't care what anybody says. He wants to come off.
2: Say it again, though. Say it again. Cristiano Ronaldo was supposed to
0: come off.
2: Come off.
3: Leave the football.
0: Before the football leave you, come off. In a runner.
3: Now, but Martinez, what that kind of belly, boy? You can hear go with Martinez, eh? He between a rock
0: and a hard place
3: and an ishy place. Because if they come on the loss with him on the bench, they go say, you see what we tell you, make sure they pull you. If they come on the loss with him there, we tell them about that man, but the man too slow.
2: Man pay the full 90 and not
3: in a bad place.
0: You need jogging in the box, boy.
2: Goofy, I hear what you're saying, eh? You might have a bigger football like you, but I'm telling you. He never play nothing, he choke.
0: Nah,
2: I don't care what you tell me. He choke.
3: No, but he'll go on
2: Daddy,
3: too.
2: Watch me. The CR7, I know, scoring them goals. You see them two he get in the box?
3: No, but
2: that thing, and he tap so, and he take. I don't care what you tell me, he scoring them thing.
3: He'll going on too. I don't understand. Mbappe scored a brace yesterday. He scored one of the goals in the tournament so far. That second goal was class. Haaland come in last Friday.
0: And
3: give them a brace. Messi come after that and say, hey, that what I doing? Tree.
0: The
3: Ronaldo, he like himself more than he like himself. I wore them highlights. He like himself more than he like himself. I wore them highlights. I wore my seam there. I wore to see
0: my. You don't want to score a tap in.
3: I wore the headlights. I wore to see replay on me on ESPN.
2: But I ain't lying though. He have an army of people that if you're traveling in the boardroom. Yeah, watch. It's coming now. Hear me. Look, traveling.
0: He's a disgusting human being.
3: He's a disgusting
0: human being.
3: He's traveling, boy.
0: Yeah.
3: I said traveling since when you was Portugal, boy. How you reach?
0: Disgusting.
3: Something wrong with traveling, boy.
4: And then after Saturday, argue is African side, and then there is nobody.
0: Congo. Half of that Congo team on the Premier League. Half of them later.
3: We'll leave them now, but yeah, Sunday's nobody.
0: Nobody, that good little squad, boy.
2: No, but everybody.
0: The same them packed the bus worse than Mourinho, you know?
2: No, but every. No, but everybody underestimate them, eh? Swear to God.
0: Yes!
2: They're asking people who think, oh, come on. Portugal isn't winning.
3: Portugal entered the tournament as one of the favorites.
0: Yes.
3: So they're going on.
0: I realize when you become a favorite. You're too tooting on yourself, you know?
3: Yeah, because
2: Spain? What's Spain?
0: Yeah, man. That joke. When Lamal come up, the football now start. What? Nothing.
2: And then what they do? They curse him.
0: Yeah, they curse him, Lamal.
3: They curse the little boy.
2: Yeah, he need to humble himself. That what I tell all about that little boy. He took ball seating. I said, Dan, oh God, let the youth
0: look
2: man
0: the
2: live now, boy.
0: Look, the desperate.
2: Yeah. Nah, but they're really moving desperate. Them play a B team and expect to be the little side. No, because nobody ever hear what he says.
3: I want to throw water on a drunken man, but teams grow into the tournament too in his first game. So let me see next week. But the second I go into the third game, if you ain't showing yourself, come on, and that's how it is now. You can reach third and still go in next round, because it's for your teams. So let me see what happens. But they're praying on you, little boy.
2: You know what? I must say, today, I don't know, for some reason, you're not being the Damien.
3: Damien
2: I expected.
3: No.
2: You're kind of showing a little growth, but I know it could switch.
3: This is not a league. This is a one-off. This is not that champion.
0: Yeah.
3: You understand? This is a
2: but I know what's going on with you. Your team and your player, holding it. They had a great win yesterday, so you're in a good place. So that is why you're...
3: Watch what you're doing, little boy. Watch what you're doing, little boy, on the internet. You see what I'm telling you? Watch what they're doing, little boy, on the internet, Tolly.
0: They have this little boy like a dog.
3: They're going on him.
0: No,
3: my. Oh, my.
0: Yes, no, one.
2: But...
0: But 4 o'clock is a big game too, you
2: know? Monster game, boy.
3: It's coming home, boy.
2: Croatia, boy.
3: Coming home, boy.
2: Right now, they see how they kind of know.
0: Nothing good to say about England, you know?

0: They're about the worst fans, right?
1: Worst fans.
2: Nobody take over Dallas, boy. Watch what they get. There's so many people in them place.
0: Nobody ignorant, boy.
1: You're very ignorant.
2: Once they start drinking, they start fighting. Watch
0: how much
2: of them
0: they're
2: out there.
0: No, they're ignorant.
1: No, so England, remember England? England feel them as footballer now. England feel them as footballer.
2: They're singing over there this morning, telling Scotland, take me back. Because Scotland right now, fan-wise, everybody loves Scotland, and I know it by second because now we're doing the whole Viking ruin thing.
1: Mm-hmm.
2: But Scotland went, they were that man in Boston, the man, the caretaker for the park. Man say, but the best thing ever happened here, boy. Scotland had a good time to drink all the alcohol. The men and them say they drink more alcohol than St. Patrick's Day.
1: Mm-hmm.
2: And they clean them, the park, all the garbage pile up, nice. Yeah. When the man reached this one, check him now. Oh my God, he said, I have no work to do. All he do is pass with the cat, pick up the garbage bag and go. He said, but it's the best thing ever happened. They realize Scotland. England come this morning, they started saying, take the bagpipe and push it up this, that, all kind of thing.
1: Yeah, anytime. You see, anytime they don't get a win today,
2: no,
1: they go in and get on real ship it down there. Hey. I'm telling you. Boy, them English, something wrong with them, boy.
2: That little squad he picked down there, mean sure what that squad he picked.
1: Well, that was the conversation before. They're saying who this one's supposed to play, this one will get picked, whatever.
2: No, but I saw, you see, England has
0: too much players.
2: Not just too much players. Remember, it's EPL, it's the most looked at league, it's the biggest thing.
1: Mm.
2: Plus, we tend to watch English commentary as well. So, yeah. Anybody have an opinion, share of opinion here, Neville have an opinion here, this one have an opinion there.
0: A real opinion, yeah. Dongley.
2: So,
0: Dongley like Jamaica, that's for them.
2: Yeah, Dongley. That is for them. Everybody know.
0: A real opinion, Dongley.
2: Everybody know.
1: What? They're waiting on that little sign. Wow, that is in about 30 minutes. But it must be said. Damian, what was the statement made by Tommy? Imagine I'm in the gym and a man saying, boy, your partner them carrying on the radio, them cussing each other and thing and who side in code and who this and who that and all the talk about Messi.
2: Look, he's FIFA princess.
1: You're right, yeah. They was calling Messi the what?
2: FIFA princess. And
1: yeah.
2: Then I tell him, I say, well, here we go.
0: They're talking about that little stamp Messi do, but all in the game they mention.
1: Oh God, yeah, but dong. All right, so where are them do? Take him off? You can't take off the money?
2: He should have got a yellow card, but it was no red card. It was clumsy more than anything else. And the referee no Messi.
0: He was supposed to get something.
2: You get away with one.
0: Supposed to be cautious.
2: But
0: come on.
2: Nobody can ever point at one and say, well, look, like, Messi's tackle a man and he's breaking man football. It was never like that.
1: But
2: yes, he should have gotten something.
0: FIFA princess.
2: And then now, well, I tell him, well, here, that why Portugal playing Rosie Boys down by this cathedral down on Park Shide.
1: Rosie Boys, you say, boy, that boy?
2: You can't activate me just so.
1: Yeah.
2: You got a park by, you know what he's going to say, he's putting the blue van on Henry Shide. I'm going to say, get a park there, get a walk on the corner there.
0: No, that was a bit much.
1: Boy, Tommy, for you to talk all that talk this morning, all that smack this morning, for them to play like that.
2: Get loud.
0: No, you remember?
1: Tommy, take 2 weeks. Don't come back. Two weeks suspension. Two.
0: King man, let me be real. How the World Cup start and how them men and them bring it yesterday. That was a very, very high level. Them men and them turn up the scheme all the way up.
1: I don't know it hard mentally for
0: Christy to come and do anything.
1: But how it hard mentally? Just come and play a game.
0: No.
1: Come and be you.
0: You can't be you, boy. You remember everybody in the judging you and peeing you up and every time. They're judging you and peeing you up. Every time you look, so it's you next to Messi and they're saying, oh, they can end up in the quarter. The pressure in you, brother.
2: The pressure in you, little boy.
1: But he is known for that. He is known for being good under pressure, not so?
0: Nah, all the time, boy. All the time I can take it, boy.
1: If this is supposedly your last World Cup, right? But you supposed to just go all out and done, boy. You telling them about take the ball like how Messi just take the ball and create plays. But that is not your game, right?
0: That man, I seen how the little youth man running on the field. He limping, and he that playing like he good, and he not good, and he's limping.
2: I can't say he's good, man. He injured.
0: He not looking good, boy.
1: That little boy ain't playing nothing today, boy.
0: I don't know, boy. Take him off.
1: That little boy, I don't know.
0: Give someone else the captain ban. Come off.
1: Leave the football before the football leaves you.
0: But look the Brazil game.
1: Mm.
0: Who? The Brazil game, right? When they realize Casemiro too slow in the middle, halftime he come off.
1: Give someone else a chance.
0: No, they realize he too slow and they're running over him.
1: All also, Brazil getting real talk to, you know.
0: No.
1: If they didn't have that little boy Vini, you know, and they were saying, superstars will show up.
0: Remember, he young and sprightly. Remember, that is an old crow you're looking at for.

0: to bring home justice, you know. 41 going on 42, you know. For dead.
1: For dead, yeah. For dead.
0: For dead.
1: For dead.
0: Charles, you cannot depend
1: Brazil on... Brazil and them going to die there, you know.
0: But still, they're not depending on no geriatric.
1: They were supposed to bring on Gonzalo Ramos.
0: Yeah.
1: For CR7D.
0: Come on.
1: In fact, you should start. Let Chrissy come on if
0: Let
1: anything.
0: Them come on.
1: Tell Tommy His that.
2: His foot is dead.
0: Yeah, he put dead. He put dead.
1: And to no, all of those who call this morning backing up Tommy, I almost said the wrong thing. That's all there.
3: You're lying.
1: Yeah, I almost said the wrong thing.
0: No. As a man, honestly, I went to win something, but I've been honest with myself.
3: It didn't look in good.
0: I am looking in the mirror. His he for dead. No, the little boy for dead. You know I'm telling you? But look at any group and I'm saying, take him off. It would help your legacy, boy. Take him off.
3: Yeah, man. All this song ain't slow. The midfield caused the loss. They're playing too slow. Come off for who? Stoops.
1: Gonzalo Ramos, come on, boy.
3: Give me a break.
0: Look, this next man there, who went by already follow the thing, Ja Felix.
1: Ja Felix, yeah.
0: All of them and get to swear, them a young sprite little men who could still cause a little stir. Take him off.
1: Yeah, he needs to come off.
0: No, boy, yeah, boy. Diamond player, and I didn't like the feeling, boy.
3: Them CR7 fans real upset, boy.
0: He only on top of the box when he trotting, boy.
3: All kind of excuses for him, boy. Yeah, you understand? Watching.
0: He's even gay, boy, now. You don't know what you're talking about.
3: You understand? They using insulting language and thing. I'm telling you, boy. Daddy, all your face facts now, but then...
0: Take him off.
1: His foot is dead.
3: The man getting on like all that we watch at the front game, you know? No, brother, we watch the same game. All that ranking talk, all that thing, but the old...
1: It's over.
3: Go on for me now, boy. Go on for
1: Father
3: me now,
1: Time
3: boy.
1: Is unbeaten.
3: All that
1: Take him
3: talk.
1: Off. He is 41 playing in a young boy game.
0: Come off.
1: This is not the Oval Tournament. Come off.
0: It's not Lake and Dash and them any goal. Take him off.
3: Oh, God. You go, you're all the analysts on them. You go, you're all the analysts, all the football analysts.
0: I feel like I was watching Robbie and Dash and them, boy.
1: I didn't like the Oval Tournament, boy. Like that soccer picnic, boy. Come off.
3: We waiting. All right. We will get something here.
0: The start of spicy, you know. Yeah, man. Oh, God.
3: All right. It come in again. No.
1: Watch me. I was lying down to her. I poke up when I said I see about 5 minutes coming out to the half. I say, right. Let me see if they could squeeze in one here and poison them. Well, boy, I was telling myself that they come and score. I say, Look, drama here now. One bone to go in the half.
3: Hey, everybody. Y'all can't say that. That's just the first game, Ojo. Come on.
0: No.
1: His foot is dead.
3: Hey.
1: He is running in first gear.
3: Only the Ronaldo fans can't take it. The CR7 fans can't take it, all you.
0: And ESPN going in too, eh?
3: They must go in.
1: When it's defense time, they are playing with 10 men. He cannot help.
0: Imagine you broke the record in EPL for the most chances created and in 92 minutes you didn't create a single chance.
3: What?
0: God, on here! Diamond let play on them, boy! Hey, Diamond play on them, boy!
3: Oh! Hey!
0: God, boy!
3: You have to show up!
0: I need a chiropractor, I had a line back my chakra, but I'm telling you, it's looking good for me.
3: Only in the little game, you have to show up! Right?
0: I feel this could be motivation for the other three games, man. I feel we could be alright still, man.
3: We see. Thing now start, man.
0: Thing now start, man. But it's still good. We have vibrations still.
3: Yeah, some nice little upsets and everything. Thing nice.
4: I'm
3: going to
4: have the temperature nice out in New York too, you know.
0: So yes, but I see like it didn't work out.
3: It must be.
1: What, 24 and 25?
3: No. He mean, no.
1: 24. I don't know about the day.
3: Well, brother, after the NBA win, Inter football.
1: No, but Yankees will really go too. So for this one, man, they have that thing there.
3: Nah, like New York.
4: Is money, right? This is money, Argentina fans.
3: Damn.
4: This is the day before the game.
1: Yeah. Well, the girls are central back. Central back in Times Square, yeah.
4: parading, boy.
1: Mm-hmm. Them and next fans meet up there and I was back on the loading.
3: Yeah, the place nice.
4: You know, like they win already.
0: You was to come back this Sunday.
2: No, no, no. Remember?

0: to them, them guys.
1: You told us?
0: Yeah. So he are not right today to perform.
2: Another one on.
0: Remember, yesterday them guys overperformed, you know, so he are not pressure today to perform.
2: Well,
1: show up.
2: You get stage fright. Where this one come out from now, eh? Oh, nah, that one, yeah,
1: show up.
2: I ain't lying down, you show a little growth. I thought you'd try to make excuses.
1: You can't make excuses, boy. I tried that with my career and never end up with no song. I done that. Show up. Take him off. Your foot dead. Come off. Come on in the 85th. You had 10 minutes in here. Nobody don't want to admit anything.
2: Yo, as you're not topic, your band were Yuma 27th.
1: Bop!
2: Band launch. Ferocious, that's the name of the presentation this year. Alright, it's happening from 9 to 2 a.m. Free drinks, free prosecco all night long. The hottest models, the biggest DJs, the fiercest costumes. So check it out. Yuma band launch at Napa. Unleash the animal within. Free drinks thing. Mm-hmm.
1: Could you give a quick synopsis on his feet?
2: It is dead.
1: No, boy. The little boy, boy.
3: Let me see what's going on here. All right. Rich James, Conser, Stone start, yes? O'Reilly playing left back. Declan Rice, Elliot Anderson.
1: Stones for dead, no?
3: He knife for the red, boy. Noni Madueke, June Bellingham, Anthony Gordon, Harry Kane.
1: Good, Harry Gordon in front of Rashi, boy.
3: Nah, Luka Modric. Nah, boy.
1: Luka Modric starting, no? Nah, yeah, next one, he foot in a casket. No?
2: Nah, he's still a back on little foot, man.
1: Hold on. Oh, I forget you hate Real Madrid fans, yes, but he foot still good, man.
3: Oh, what Luka Modric is?
1: About 40 something. He and Christian I'm going up.
3: No, 40 boy. Years exactly.
2: Yeah, I know what I say. He's just look old, you know. He looking like 40 long
3: time. He going to be 41 now. This year. Nah. Yeah.
2: No, yeah. Daddy, he looking like 40, 10 years now.
3: He 1 year shorter than that. 1 year younger, he be shorter. 1 year younger than Christy. At 40. What you doing Saturday now?
1: Nah, you have a good foot, man. He foot good.
3: 2010 was them time, you know. With Mandzukic and Rakitic and them.
2: Yeah, all the H.
3: It's over.
1: You put Gordon on before Rashiba is a dog by Tuchel, boy. Dog at Stones, boy. He foot is dead.
2: They talk about the funny game, you know.
1: Watch where you start, man. Duke. Nah. We have plenty to get here.
3: I see what going on with this team and truth.
1: Mm-mm. That midfielder. Hey,
3: Perisic still there. Modric, Sukic. Vadiol. Where Vadiol? Vadiol still in the city?
2: You mean I feel we could go here one time, you know?
3: Yeah, you ready?
2: Because the best we do that and get out of the way, because you know.
3: One ready.
2: When it start.
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2: All right, these are the stories trending. 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
3: Johan Wiese etched his name into World Cup history after scoring the Democratic Republic of Congo's first ever FIFA World Cup goal in their Group K match against Portugal at Houston Stadium deep into first half stoppage time. The Brentford forward pounced on sustained pressure from a corner to smash home the equaliser and level the score 1-1. The goal ended a 52-year wait for DR Congo at the tournament, following their only previous appearance in 1974.
2: After being arrested upon her arrival at the Piako International Airport this morning, Kia Seeley appeared before the court and was granted $700,000 bail. Seeley faces a manslaughter and firearm-related charges linked to the fatal police-involved shooting of her partner, Joshua Samaru, on January 20th. Seeley was not required to enter a plea and was granted permission to travel to Boston for ongoing medical treatment, provided authorities are notified in advance. A sufficiency hearing in the case is set for October 22nd.
3: Meanwhile, days after the Prime Minister stood in the Parliament and revealed a list of names protected from TNT.

0: take this connection over non-payment of bills. The Electricity Commission has issued a statement confirming that the list does in fact exist. TNTech says the list was originally intended for government agencies, state enterprises, and foreign embassies, but was expanded between 2015 and 2025 to include some government officials, members of parliament, and private companies. The TNTech noted there is no documented policy outlining how individuals or companies were added to the list, and said it had sought legal advice on the matter.
1: Meanwhile, opposition leader Penelope Beckles has followed suit from former Prime Minister Dr. Keith Rowley, releasing her own statement last evening denying that she was included on any protected list at TNTech. Beckles dismissed the allegations as a desperate attempt by the Prime Minister to malign the character of her political opponents.
0: And the son of jail, former Brazilian President Jair Bolsonaro, has been convicted by Brazil's highest court of pursuing U.S. intervention during his father's coup trial last year. Eduardo Bolsonaro was found guilty of lobbying U.S. authorities to help the ex-president by imposing tariffs or sanctions on Brazil. A former congressman in Brazil, Eduardo, called the conviction baseless and senseless, saying the justices wanted to stop him from running for election.
1: All right, those are the stories trending at this time. 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

0: second and third place prizes. 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

We got a dip out of six, run out of six, just like it did. Why was TPS at my crib until you boy slid? It is what it is. Check signing is my kink, pushing out ink. I feel like a squid. I would probably need a YouTube search just for me to do a laundry.

pipe like they came from a what? Bag with a pipe like they came from a Scottish home. Damn, wait, talking by ice must be a cell on microphone. How you go from asking for some tickets, now you trying to stop the show? 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Check signing is my kink, pushing

0: You know what that sound means? You're gonna call me 6289336 and get your name on the list. Remember, Father's Day is this coming Sunday. You ain't have much time left. Get dad's name on the list, or if you're a dad, you could call me. You and a guest, Takara Hotels, all inclusive stay. Hello.
1: Yeah, it is, sir.
0: Are you a dad, sir?
1: Yes, sir.
0: All right, see you on the line.

scores. It's England 1, Croatia 0 in the 26th minute. A penalty was scored by England. Some controversy there as the keeper had to, the keeper was judged to have moved off this line. And here, Harry Kane had to take over the penalty again, which resulted in a goal. The first one was saved. But if you're a dad, call me right now, 628-9336, and make sure to get your name on the list.

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0: third place prizes. 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

0: second and third place prizes. 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

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Every single day you get stalk on IG. 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You should have seen she had that dress at the garden party. If you give for this number, call me Sharky. 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
1: Fat D, me a look for weight game like BS. Me get one a booster, bring a little bat. Give me a boot. She say, but a man, sir, Musa. 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

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Violate the Dan ends, fly your butt like Samuels. Me inna the X6, Susie inna the bad Benz. 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If I no football, we nah hold no corner. Me and my son, them cool, Palmer.

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1: Yo, what's happening? It's a beautiful Wednesday afternoon.
2: Yo, and there did use what that.
1: What up, bro?
0: Well, I realize you're going in one of my favorites.
1: Yeah.
0: You know what I mean? So I really want to go up the road. You gave me back some kind of buzz at this day.
1: Yeah.
0: You ever went to a penal convent, Bazaar?
1: Of course. Yeah, okay. I went Davey High School, broski.
0: Bro, I went penal junior
1: second. Yeah, I went Davey High School, so. Mm. Yeah. Actually DJed in like two.
0: I DJed in penal convent as well.
1: Yeah.
0: But I had memories there. But I think all convent Bazaar does have a memory. You know?
1: Mm-hmm.
0: Yeah. The real that does enjoy.
1: Yeah.
0: Ride on. We are all the buzzers gotta know.
1: Yeah.
0: But it's
1: something about our convent buzzer. Yeah, boy.
0: You understand? Everybody coming out. Ride on there. We just move like, you know, it don't have our next one.
1: Yeah.
0: I find that is how it does be. I know. Tell me. Tell me. But today feels like today. To let the people bring back the junior sex, senior sex kind of whiner.
1: Yeah.
0: In a maxi, in a taxi, you could tell the driver one time because you know you're looking to bring a one leg could shake, so you're looking to tell the driver one time, drive, I need change. Take and a change one time. Drive, I have to get change, drive. One time.

0: Thanks. Well, big voice was here.
1: Yeah.
0: Big up to Shal, Goofy,
1: Dingers,
0: Geo. Well, boy, there's only ball game out there, you know. Ball game.
1: Well, boy.
0: Israel feelings and this me fire, you know. What? Nah, I just say it.
1: They almost make a man cry in the group.

0: game. Well, boy, it has some games tonight. I know we're only back in tonight, but the game is on. The game is on tonight, FIFA. So yeah, we have tonight. Yeah. We have inside the we have Mexico later. Mexico versus South Korea.
1: No. We have
0: tonight. Like after the shift. After the shift is that Canada first. Canada. Well, no, it's Canada.
1: No. You're watching Thursday. Tonight is August. Ghana, Panama.
0: August, Ghana.
1: And Uzbekistan and Colombia.
0: No, I toast with you game here. Yeah. I watch him with teams them here.
1: He's a Mexican too,
0: eh? I don't see there, sorry. Hey! See!
1: Antara de la mundo español, mi amigo star right.
0: Hey! What's that? Alright, so we had two games tonight.
1: Yeah.
0: Panama, Ghana.
1: Yeah. Uzbekistan and Colombia.
0: Colombia, Colombiana family. My family. So where now? We are back in later.
2: Me?
0: Yeah.
1: My team.
0: I know your team not playing. But,
1: yeah, my team not playing. But
0: there are two teams here. The promising that the looking promising.
1: Yeah, boy. Feel like going with Ghana later, boy.
0: I'm back in Ghana,
1: Panama match.
0: All right, but you're only with that one, but All right, so the next one. No, I'm telling you, you're going to see. All
1: right.
0: Well, so what good? How about the Colombia game day?
1: How good, Colombia?
0: Of course, I want to make sure.
1: But you need a piece of Spanish and all later, bro.
0: Yeah. Yeah, good. You're fitting in. Ladies and gentlemen, it's about that time. 6-9. Chucky Rayburn. Mother God.

the beat. 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

0: performer, strong performer. 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
1: Loud.
0: They want the local man, they want the long performer, strong performer, and not the wrong performer.
2: Stop
0: they want the man when we're the slum. The girl they want the long performer, strong performer, bang bang diddly bang, call the wrong performer. 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
2: Ladies love the man, can't point you out.
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4: Chuck you rebound.
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1: Nah, nah, see me about that.
0: You know, say so you look.
1: Jive it.
0: You smell good.
1: Jive it.
0: And so. You know, man, I didn't tell you in the Matthew style. Fippet and pampa like, baby.
1: What going on with them short match?
2: Simsima. Who got the keys to my bimmer? Who am I? The girls, them sugar. How can I make love to a fella in a rock?
3: Well, woman, no one obeyed. Them not go feel violate if you accelerate.
1: See, tell the family going, see my love and love.
3: Woman, them want you tear down them wall.
1: Tell the team lock 20 in Tobago, what's up?
3: No one
1: signal el family, Castara.
3: If you accelerate, one a day, them want you hit.
1: Can we burn a fire?

0: What, boy?
1: Who love the girl and bad?
2: Chuck you, real bad.
1: Chuck you, real bad.
0: But what, boy?
1: The girl them bad, no me, but can't hear up.
0: What, boy?
1: Yes, me no have no. But who love the girl? But who love? But who love? But who love the?
0: What, boy?
1: But who love the girl them bad, no me, but can't hear up.
3: Stop it! Calm down! Calm down! Calm down! Tell some boy, I say, calm down! Ocho!
1: This is the medley of all medleys. Who love the girl and bad?
0: 7999696, there we go!
1: But who love the girl, them bad, no me, but can't hear up. Without the girls, me no have no career. But get pretty slim, but that got clear. And them true, that girl, why here? Miss girl, who love the girl, them bad, no me, but can't hear up. Without the girls, me no have no

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1: Try to come on, but you no response. 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And you want to get the money.
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1: Send your coordinates. Time to land the chopper.

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0: 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Starbright and Chucky Ray-Ban is on Ojo 961.
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1: Enough so them a friend and them a enemy, enemy. Flex article, but them a friend of me, tongue.
2: I don't care where you land it, chopper. But just make sure the pilot come in for gas. Because here why? I just can't take half of them because I don't know this.
3: Stop it. Calm down. Calm down. Calm down. Tell some boy I say, calm down. Poncho.
0: You see what I tell you? When the knock at you after wheel it, you understand? 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
0: Somebody send me the coordinates, what's my tell on the jump.
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0: Grenada family go easy. 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Some of them are not familiar with the rules. So let me get them the rules real quick. Real quick. When they knock it, wheel it. 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

0: 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You understand? Thing after knock. Knock a barrel. Knock a bucket that's your throwing mother water. 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Knock a bucket. 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You have a galvanize out there you can reach. 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You're looking for seconds. Knock that pot. 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Somebody send me the coordinates and we go.
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1: Start it! Start!
0: Land the chopper in the savannah for you, what?
2: Roger, copy that.

0: 99996. 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
1: You know, don't put your one in a deal now.
0: What?
1: Nobody can call you meow meow.
0: What?
2: Send your coordinates. 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

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Oh, God. We in that type of mood today. As a matter of fact, my 80s, 90s babies, they can't take all that type of tease. You see that type of tease, get them at night.

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1: 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It's Friday. It's We Friday. It's not Wednesday, it's We Friday. We Friday. Yeah? You a good Friday? It's We Friday. Today and tomorrow is We Friday. You respect that?
3: Yeah.
1: 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You all know what's coming up next. Time to land that chopper. If you knock it, wheel it. Lumps you knock it, we have to wheel it. Come on, let's go. Hojo.
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0: 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Turn it up. 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It's Mojo 961. The sound of now.
1: Cha! 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Fire, fire, fire, fire. High grade.
2: Yes, sir. It's more love. Is it you up here? That's where we come from. 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
1: The rumble jumble line.
0: Take them a coordinates.
1: Where people pay the sacrifice.
0: Take them a access ways.
1: Rumble jumble line.
0: Before they call me, you understand? Suarez Tropical Paradise. That's my access ways. Suarez. This coming Sunday.
2: We need to lose the reins of all living things.
0: All a tricky.
2: Kill about kings, rule our things.
0: We gotta make this access race a little tricky. Because sending you and your best friend a 2-on-1 for my ladies to go to Soiree, Tropical Paradise, and it's on this coming Sunday. That's right. 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

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Friends, go. Yeah.

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But yet that person can't talk to you, studying who to talk to. They learn from past mistakes, talking to friends and family. And them same friends and family turn against you. So that friend that wrong you today, afraid to talk to somebody. Let's reach out to them now. You don't even know they're going through problems. Let's tell that friend, boy or girl, let's tell them, friend, love is lovely. I don't know where you're going through, you know. 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There is a God. Love alone. 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
0: While you sitting home, somebody making choices

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1: Life's nothing but an illusion in this world of confusion.
2: What are you feeling?

0: I'm gonna tell you something. You want to family, they see you struggle, yet they never help you. What's your life, girl? You turn to your left, you see a total stranger. Yet that total stranger treats you better than family. You want to know what is that work? Tell them what?
1: I just jealous when you see the rain fall.
2: Stop it.

Ladies and gentlemen, we are about to jump inside that 10 minutes for my Suare family. Big up to my Lagos management, Lagos event management family. That's right. This coming Sunday, ladies and gentlemen, we are sending two ladies, one male. But if she get the second question right, the male get you. But we not give... All right. Lucky. But you never know, wifey, because it's Sunday. You understand? She bring in she bestie, you know. But because, you know, he is her father, she feel she give me a little blind. Right? She will take you out this Sunday.

0: dress up nice, make him smell good, ladies. Ay, ay, ay! Eh? And he's coming out this coming Sunday. Sorry. Tropical Paradise. He's the kind of bronze I like to go. Ay, ay, ay! Got daughters and sons outside. All right, guys, to my access race. Soiree Tropical Paradise. This coming Sunday. Irwin Park. That is the access race. I'm going to say it one more time. One more time. Soiree Tropical Paradise. This coming Sunday. At Irwin Park. At Irwin Park. Get ready to call me up, guys. Call me up. 628-9336. Come on. And everybody me say one step forward, two step back, and me say, come on, come on. Ah. Phone lines on set to go off already. Let's go. Let's go. Hello, good night.
1: Sorry, Tropical Paradise.
0: When is Sorry?
1: Sunday at Irwin Park.
0: That sounds like your uncle. Google it again.
1: No. Listen to you. I'm watching it on the TikTok.
0: I tell you,
1: that ticket is mine. I told you that.
0: You're ready to say that to them?
2: She's serious.
0: God, daughter, is that you? Oh, my goodness. All right, so hear me. All right? You're listening to me on the phone, but you need to listen to me. You listen to me, sorry, on the radio, but you need to listen to me on your phone, right?
1: Yeah, sorry, all the way down.
0: Nice. Good daughter. All right, so can you tell me, lovey, real quick, what is the price of the male tickets right now for Sorry?
1: Oh, nah, I'm being honest. I don't know.
0: All right, I want it.
1: Yeah.
0: I said it, I want it. So that song like that. That's all I did for. I didn't get you there, boy. All right, so here's the second question, right? What time is Sorry?
1: 4 o'clock.
0: Right. Till when?
1: Until in the morning.
0: Oh, good. Like you ain't going to work Monday?
1: No.
0: Hey! All right. I really want to give you this ticket. Right? Where you calling from, lovey?
1: Central.
0: Call out your bestie name. What is your bestie name? If you're carrying your bestie name.
1: It's Desiree.
0: Beverly?
1: Desiree. Yeah.
0: All right, Desiree. What is your name, lovey?
1: Melissa,
0: why you going on so soft, Melissa?
1: sorry, Melissa.
0: Give me the nice, don't say the truth like that. Give me the nice voice, Melissa. Gosh.
1: My name is Melissa.
0: Hi. All right. Just to be in Melissa, and Melissa is the party starter. I want to start the giveaways with you, right?
1: Okay.
0: So this 2-on-1, lovey.
1: Uh huh.
0: You are now carrying your bestie to this coming Sunday at Sorry. Right, we're going to see you. So all I need you to do for me right now, lovey, is send me your name and your phone number to 799-9696, right?
1: That's you can do that
0: right now for me. And the ticket is yours and it's a 2-on-1. You understand? It's a girl. How course girl we get you? Organize your good self. Put on the comeback perfume. Of course! And that is it. Love, love, lovey. Love,
1: thank
0: love.
1: You.
0: You're welcome.

0: right, 10 minutes. This coming Sunday, Soiree, Tropical Paradise. Organize if you don't have your tickets. Get your tickets. Come on. Let's go.
1: I just said I leave my baby, leave my hand.
2: Come back. Come back.
1: It was so
2: come
1: surprising.
2: Oh, la, la, la.
0: If God got daughter walk out,

0: 6-2-8-9-3-3-6. This call is a call for a father. We give away a 201 for the ladies, Chucky. Yeah. We can make a woman call in to win for a man now. Right? We'll give away a one fathers. But if you ain't get the question right for the father, she can automatically get the ticket for herself, you know what I mean? Mm-hmm. You find that fear, Chucky?
1: Yeah.
0: Nah, but yeah. Chucky ain't back in the fathers at all,
1: no,
0: father.
1: Say yeah.
0: Oh, okay, but I find the fathers ain't getting through at all. Hey, 6-2-8-9-2-3-6, let's go. I may say, come back, darling. You realize the phone never ring. The phone ain't ringing for that one at all. The phone not ringing for that one at all. Ashamed, yeah, you know. Ashamed. All right, let me sweeten it up real quick. We're still inside 10 minutes for Tropical Paradise. Sorry. So this is where we're going to sweeten it up real quick. Oh, they give me a blight. They give me a blight. Hello, good night. Hello? Hello, good night.
2: I have a question. I want to know if I could... You hear me?
0: I'm here and you love me.
2: Good night. I wanted to know if I could win something for my brother. So it's Father's Day.
0: You want to know?
2: I called just now.
0: Oh, you called?
2: Because I want my brother to come too with my bestie.
0: Oh, that was seeing what's going on here. I see the phone lights at a bong say, you know. You're calling from three different numbers there.
2: If nobody want to call, I go call.
0: I ain't getting wrong at all, girl. I ain't getting wrong at all. Let brother come out there. I ain't getting wrong at all.
2: My brother is a DJ and he will look very hot and pull all them girls in that car.
0: Hey, nice. Hi. All right. So, you remember, but that's how you get a chance to win for a father. And you really get you.
2: Yeah, I really didn't get the answer correct.
0: Yeah, you really didn't get you. That's now. All right. So, we gotta make it simple, right? We gotta make it simple. So, how many kids your bro have?
2: He has one son. Right. He turned 4 this year, May the 28th.
0: Right. He's a proud father. All right.
2: So right now I want to surprise him with that ticket because he hasn't been to that kind of store in a while.
0: So I just want to say,
2: hey, bro, happy Father's Day. I win something for you to go.
0: Yeah, shake a leg. That kind of move. It's long time he ain't shake a leg
2: because he was just devoted to his son because his son was born a preemie, so he was up and down. But now, thanks to be God, he out of it because it's clinic every day, every, you know?
0: Honestly, as parents, that has been a little hole on us, eh?
2: Yeah.
0: But I love the story. And because of that, as a parent, I understand that. I feel let's send bro, you know. Let's let bro go out there boogie woogie and shake a leg.
2: Of course.
0: You understand? Boogie woogie.
2: So all of us gonna be shaking the leg.
0: If
2: I see you, you're wine free.
0: Oh, hello. Too loud. Oh God. All right.
2: So I'm sending his name.
0: Yes, lovey.
2: On the WhatsApp.
0: Yes.

0: Hey, I guess you're wrong. Well, listen. Yeah. Come now, man. Kiss you that. Boogie woogie and shake a leg.
1: Yeah. Yeah, you're the people I'm calling for shit, eh? They say give shit at you, know. Shake a leg and boogie woogie, you know. Come on, look good, smell good, can I even? Swear right. Tropical paradise, Saparia.

0: right.
1: You open your phones. 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
2: The whole world shall see. 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Upon your throne.
3: Calm down. 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
2: Ever live and ever paid for. 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I'm busy making war with the lamb and the lamb shall overcome them because he's king of things that can kill
1: that. Who have ears to hear? Well, yeah. And who have eyes to see? Well, see. And now's that

0: 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Turn it up. 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It's Ojo 961, the sound of now.
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